0: for Hot New Country, KX 94.7, Kane Brown and Woman. I just love that tune. John Party before that, Night Shift. John Party, part of the big Misty City Music Festival. It's going to be at the in Niagara Falls on September 18th through 20th, along with Jake Owen, Brooks and Dunn, Dustin Lynch, Lone Star, Jackson Dean, Andy Colonico. He's going to be performing on that ticket as well, and lots of other Canadians, Josh Stump, Savannah Jade. So make sure you get your weekend passes, one day or a weekend pass for the Misty City Music Festival coming up in September.
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Josh Ross on A Different Night. He had a great tribute to his dad on Father's Day yesterday on Facebook, on social media. And I didn't know this. And Big Al, Josh's dad, is a big listener of KX. He texts into our text line all the time. But apparently last November, when Big Al was celebrating his 60th birthday, Josh surprised him with a new boat. I guess they have a cottage out Trenton Way, and Josh surprised his dad for his 60th birthday. So he did post the video on his socials. It's from last November. A lot of people were confused, but yeah, it was a great Father's Day tribute to Big Al. Continuing our long ride of New Country with Jelly Roll, KX 94.7.

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0: 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If I go missing, my new theme song, Good Friends and a Box of Wine, although I don't share my box of wine. If you're coming over to hang as a good friend, you know enough to bring your own.
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0: 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Owen Riegling, Taillight This Town. Jake Owen before that, Barefoot, Blue Jean Night, and the Reclaws. I Grew Up on a Farm. Hey, it's Melissa joining you on this Monday evening. Tomorrow on the KX Morning Ride, I hope you heard it today, we are giving away with our friends Play Ojo Boots and Hearts Day Passes. And each day this week on the KX Morning Ride, just after 8 a.m., we will play and reveal the Play Ojo Boots and Hearts song of the day from one of the artists playing at Boots and Hearts. And then when we replay it later in the day, that's when you want to be the ninth texter. The keyword is Ojo, O-J-O. And if you're the ninth texter, you get those day passes. Play Ojo. I mean, you've heard about it. Ontario's favorite online casino with instant payouts on your wins.
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Before that, Jackson Dean, Heavens to Betsy. 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

0: New Country, KX94.7, Nate Holler, Thought About You. Jordan Davis, before that, Turn This Truck Around. Hey, it's Melissa joining you on this Tuesday evening. I hope you're registered for KX94.7 Win Sticker Wednesday. 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

0: Hot New Country, KX 94.7, Jason Aldean, Don't Tell on Me, Tyler Joe Miller before that, Pillow Talking. Hey, it's Melissa joining you. And on our KX 94.7 Facebook page, all this week, you can go find out what's Toph smoking. 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

0: on for Hot New Country, KX 94.7, Savannah Jade, Man Out of Me, Florida Georgia Line before that with Cruise. I wonder how long until they're going to cruise into some new music with them being reunited. I think it's probably going to be a little while, but yeah, looking forward to some, not that I didn't mind. I loved their solo stuff, especially Tyler Hubbard, but it'll be good to hear some new Florida Georgia Line music for sure.
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0: time for Hot New Country, KX 94.7, Nate Holler, Tennille Towns, and Backfire. Alabama, before that, Mountain Music. Hey, it's Melissa in with you. It feels weird that next week is Canada Day, because really what should be happening is this coming weekend should be a long weekend. But nope, Canada Day falling smack dab in the middle of the week on the Wednesday. Here at KX 94.7, we have Monday, Tuesday in, off Wednesday, Thursday, Friday, we're back. So it's going to feel very weird. No long weekend for us. How about you? What's your situation at your workplace? Are you perhaps taking the Monday off instead of the Wednesday? Or how's your workplace? Maybe you're getting the whole week off. Maybe you're smart enough to take the whole week off. It's going to be a very varied thing as far as people's workplaces go. Canada Day on a Wednesday next week.
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Kane Brown before that, love that song, Woman. I love the premise of it. You know, the guys are going out to the bar, they want to pick up girls, but he's got a woman at home, and that's where he'd rather be with her. 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
1: Number one for Hot New Country, KX 94.7, Josh Ross, Hate How You Look. Luke Combs before that, Sleepless in a Hotel Room. Thanks for hanging out with me on this Monday evening. I will see you again tomorrow morning on the KX Morning Ride.

0: Mikey again will be joining me on the KX Morning Ride for the Vacationing Toff. After 8 a.m., we will play and reveal another Play-O Joe Boots and Hearts song of the day that could land you those day passes to Boots and Hearts. And all you have to remember when we replay it later in the day tomorrow, the keyword is Ojo, O-J-O. It's Ontario's favorite online casino with instant payouts on your wins. Play Ojo. So that's tomorrow after 8 a.m. And it's National Detroit Pizza Day. So we're going to be chatting about Detroit pizza versus Chicago pizza. Two deep dish pizzas-ish, you know, deep dish-ish, but delicious. I'm going to have to make sure I have something to snack on because I'm going to get hungry talking about that. It's all bright and early between 5:30 and 9. We'll see you then.
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1: 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I just want to be
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1: 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You're about to hear Betty. Betty is my fun little take on a cheating song. Betty's a Betty right now. She's free. 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
3: 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Like me.
1: I still believe in heroes.
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1: I don't play well with others.
3: And here we go.
5: Oh, hey, good morning.
6: Hey.
5: Tuesday, June 23rd. 5:31 on your KX Morning Ride. Top and Melissa, Mikey in for Top this week. He's enjoying some sunshine and apparently some heat, oppressive heat.
6: He loves the heat.
5: Sarasota, Florida.
6: Nice. On his motorcycle.
5: Said it was 105 yesterday.
6: Wow.
5: I saw on his social media. Yeah, he loved it though. He parked his bike right at the beach. Why not?
6: Right.
5: He's on the beach. We're dealing with ants.
6: Oh, yeah, that was Derm's topic yesterday, but we're over it.
5: We are now. I'd be lying if I told you I didn't feel like Ripley with a flamethrower fighting aliens yesterday in that office. My can of Raid? Die! It was not great.
6: No. No.
5: Sat down and
6: they took
5: were,
6: a team to get...
5: Oh,
6: to,
5: yeah. Sat down. There was ants on my keyboard. And it's not even my office.
6: Yeah.
5: I use Toff's office when he's away. So I sat down and it was just disgusting.
6: Yeah.
5: But the office got a deep clean. I looked this morning, all gone. We figured it out.
6: Oh, for sure.
5: Yeah. How are you doing this morning?
6: I'm doing okay. The very, very foggy drive-in.
5: Yeah.
6: Oh, it's really foggy on the 403.
5: Yeah. Full headlighting system on today. We are looking at sunny skies today. A few clouds by the afternoon. Mix of sun and cloud. Breezy and 25 today. More seasonal-like temperatures. Clear and 11 tonight. Sunshine 25 tomorrow. And we've got a chance of some rain or thunderstorms on Thursday with a high of 23. It is 11 degrees right now. How's that early drive-in?
6: Well, I'm wondering if because of the fog and the rain overnight, we do not have as much road work. Although, that being said, we do have it on the west bound 401 coming out of Campbellville heading in towards 6 South. So there is some delays there. But other than that, I'm not really seeing anything. If you see traffic troubles or can update us, text us 905-667-1947. We'll have another update in less than 10 minutes.
5: Got a lot to get to today. Another Play Ojo Boots and Hearts song of the day. We'll do that just after 8 o'clock.
6: We're going to play and reveal what that is for a chance for day passes to Boots and Hearts, courtesy of Play Ojo.
5: Yeah, now, any day of your choice. You can pick what day you want to go.
6: Oh, really?
5: Yeah.
6: I did not know that.
5: Yep.
6: So it will be one of the artists. The song will be one of the artists that you're going to hear at Boots and Hearts. And by the way, just keep this in mind because we had a lot of people that were confused yesterday. The keyword is Ojo. O-J-O.
5: Three simple letters. Yeah. O-J-O.
6: That's it.
5: Yep.
6: And then, but that's not now. And that's not at 8 o'clock.
5: No.
6: It's later on today.
5: We'll reveal the song at 8 o'clock.
6: Right.
5: And then when you hear either Linda or Derm play it, that's when you're going to text those three letters, O-J-O. So we've got some ribs we're going to give away this morning as well for the O Canada Rib Fest.
6: Oh, right.
5: Yeah.
6: That's, and so they've messed me up with changing the dates of when contests end. Yeah. It was on our Facebook page.
5: Well, Ribfest, Waterdown's Ribfest starts
6: this
5: on
6: weekend.
5: Thursday.
6: Yeah.
5: It starts Thursday and runs through Canada Day. So
6: I know.
5: We've got to get these ribs out there.
6: Yeah. So we've got a 4-pack of rib dinners and we'll reward those. What? We'll do those in the 7 o'clock hour,
5: yeah,
6: I think.
5: Probably closer to 7.
6: And then, of course, we've got What's Toff Smoking on our KX94.7 Facebook page as well.
5: Yeah. $150 Butcher's Bundle. Courtesy of our friends over at Strode's Barbecue and Deli in Brantford. Find out what Toff is smoking this morning up on the KX Facebook page.
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0: Sully Burrows, his latest, Put It On Me, on KX 94.7, 5:43 on your KX Morning Ride. Tom and Melissa, Mikey in for Toph this week as he enjoys his little vacay. We've got sunshine today. A few clouds by the afternoon, though. It's going to be breezy. A high of 25. It's 11 degrees right now. There is some fog out there, so careful on the roads. How's traffic?
1: Roadwork delays westbound 401 west of Guelph Line heading towards 6 South. Roadwork has traffic reduced to one lane. So work should be, they're saying, lifted around 7 a.m. Just a heads up, it's still very slow through there. If you see traffic troubles or can update us, text us. 905-667-1947. KX 94.7 traffic is brought to you in part by the Oakville Center for the Performing Arts. 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We'll have another update in less than 10 minutes.
0: Vincent Mason on the way with his latest, and this guy's going to be at the amphitheater on September 25th.
1: It's kind of wrapping out the summer.
0: Mm-hmm. Shaboozy, let's hit the bar this morning on KX 94.7.

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0: number one for Hot New Country KX 94.7, Vincent Mason. His latest Wish You Well at 5:49 on the ride. Sunshine today, a few clouds by the afternoon, breezy and 25. Still dealing with a bit of fog throughout parts of KX Country this morning. 11 degrees right now. How are the roads?
1: Dealing with road work and down to one lane if you're traveling on the westbound 401 past Guelph Line and towards 6 South. I am seeing delays Niagara bound QW as you make your way towards Fairview. That's been reported cleared, and Toronto bound QW already filling in as well in towards the junction and beyond. If you see traffic troubles or can update us, text us 905-667-1947. We'll have another update in less than 10 minutes.
0: Ella coming up and Tyler Hubbard next.
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9: 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Coming up after Tyler Hubbard's Back Then, right now on KX 94.7.

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2: Good morning. It is 6 o'clock. I am Laura Hampshire with KX News, and we've got a foggy start, 11 degrees right now. Checking traffic, here's Melissa.
3: Roadwork delays westbound on the 401 past Guelph line heading towards 6 South. We're getting reports of problems as actually roadwork delays as well on eastbound 401 in the express through Mavis. I'm also seeing delays on the eastbound 403 heading past Waterdown Road and Toronto-bound QW and towards the junction. KX 94.7 traffic continues.
2: Making news this hour, a third Canadian police officer has been killed on the job in less than 2 weeks. The Prime Minister says he's horrified to learn a police officer and civilian were killed and others injured in a shooting in Montreal yesterday. The shooter who killed Officer Mohamed Lamin Ben Redouane also died in the gunfire. A second officer is among the injured. A wanted man has been taken into custody on the mountain. Hamilton police were called to a home in the Upper Gauge and LeConder area late last night when the man barricaded himself inside. Due to the circumstances, specialized resources, including negotiators and the emergency response unit, were called in. Following several hours of negotiations, the individual was taken into custody. Police are looking for information after young girls were approached by vehicles in the Mount Hope neighborhood. Hamilton police say two incidents were reported last week in the Marion Street area involving a white SUV and then black SUV, both being driven by a woman with a man in the passenger seat. Their descriptions are posted online. Detectives are appealing for surveillance video. You can find out more about Hamilton's new Heart Hub Residential Treatment Center at an open house later today. Hamilton Urban Core, which will be operating the hub, is hosting the event at McMaster Innovation Park starting at 6:30 tonight. It says discussion topics will include the client journey, service delivery model, referral process, and staffing. The new hub will open on Aberdeen on July 6th. A Hamilton man is among 18 people receiving the Ontario Senior Achievement Award. Lloyd Orson is the heart of Carroll's Cupboard Food Bank in the city and also established a community garden that supplies fresh produce. The Ontario Senior Achievement Award recognizes individuals who are making a meaningful difference in the lives and well-being of Ontarians of all ages through community service and humanitarian efforts. In sports at the World Cup, Argentina, Algeria, France, and Norway all won their matches. Yesterday, the Blue Jays opened a set against the Astros with a 4-2 win. In the WNBA, Toronto fell to Atlanta 94-87. Weather is next.
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2: Checking your forecast today. Mix of sun and cloud. Windy. High of 25. They say humid X27. We'll probably not even really feel it. Clearing tonight. A low of 11. Tomorrow, mix of sun and cloud. High of 25. Then a good chance of showers or thunderstorms Thursday with a high of 23. And a mix of sun and cloud Friday with a high of 24. Currently 11 in Hamilton. There's weather and more at kxcountry.fm.
6: 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Might be in for Toph this week. Morning, Melissa.
3: Hi. Oh, the sunshine. So I hope that fog all burnt off.
6: Yeah, it's coming through the fog right now here on Upper Wellington. Name something that someone has borrowed from you and you never got back.
3: Ooh, I hope it's not a lot of money. You can weigh in on our KX 94.7 Facebook page, and then we're going to take it a little further. Are you still friends?
6: Yeah. 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
1: Such
0: You.
1: Such a romantic song.
0: That song puts me in a good mood.
1: Yeah.
0: Just the groove to that song puts me in a good mood. We're going to have some sunshine today. A few clouds by the afternoon. Breezy, and 25 is our high. It's 11 degrees right now in KX country as we head off of the roads. What's traffic look like?
1: Yeah, we got some road work that's still causing delays. Westbound on the 401 past Guelph line heading towards 6 South. Also, eastbound 401 Express past Mavis. That road work is ongoing. And if you're traveling on the eastbound 403, seeing delays already past the link. And again, as you make your way eastbound on the 403 and towards the junction, Toronto bound QEW downside of the Burlington Skyway. Also, really slow. If you see traffic troubles, text us 905-667-1947. We'll have another update in less than 10 minutes.
0: All right, let's get into this up on the KX Facebook page this morning. What's something that someone has borrowed from you that you never got back?
1: A lot of people weighing in so far on our Facebook page, and I'm sure there's going to be a lot of very interesting comments. Steve says, my Team Canada sweatshirt, my daughter's bestie still has it.
0: That's a good girl dad right there.
1: Yeah, but that's his daughter's friend that has it.
0: Ah, it's a good cause. Went to a great cause.
1: But what if they're not friends anymore?
0: Well, then that's a problem.
1: Yeah. Quentin says, a pop-up 10x10 tent canopy.
0: Okay.
1: Ooh.
0: Some people weighing in with money. John and Rhonda weighing in with money.
1: I'm hoping that nobody that I know posts on this of something I may make, because I'm guilty of a couple of things that, yeah, I can remember.
0: Okay, what have you borrowed then?
1: No, I can't. I don't want to talk about it.
0: Oh, come on.
1: No, it's very upsetting. Yeah.
0: You still friends with these people?
1: No.
0: No.
1: They moved away. That's
0: okay.
1: Why they
0: all
1: moved
0: right.
1: away. But I'm really, I don't borrow things. Let's see. Jen says, my maple leaf blanket.
0: Okay.
1: Juliana, back when people read physical copies of books. I'll tell you something. If you're a book lover, like a true solid book lover, mm-hmm. My daughter, Allie, she is a bookworm, like obsessed. She does not lend out her books. They're her babies. Yeah. Yeah, she knows better than that.
0: Collector copies and all that?
1: Well, no, not collector copies. Just like she, and I'll say to her, well, you've already read that book. Why don't you trade it in, you know, into a used bookstore? Nope. I need to keep my books.
0: That's fair.
1: So she's very, that's like her collection.
0: Yeah, I do that with Blu-rays.
1: Okay.
0: Yeah, same deal. It's like, oh, I've watched this movie 100 times. Why don't you just trade it in for a new one? Like, get some money for it.
1: Because you...
0: Like, no, because that's my comfort movie. I'm going to throw it on and watch it again.
1: Well, and would you ever loan those out, though?
0: Not a chance.
1: See?
0: Nope.
1: Interesting.
0: Nope.
1: I can't think of anything that I have value to loan out.
0: I think it was back in high school, I lent my buddy a Nickelback CD that I never got back.
1: Oh, okay. All right, so you can weigh in on our Facebook page or you can text us.
0: Yeah.
1: Our text line, 905-667-1947.
0: Name something that someone has borrowed from you that you never got back.
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0: Price and One of Them Girls on KX 94.7 at 6:22 on the KX Morning Ride with Toph and Melissa. Mikey in for Toph this week is he is on vacation back on July 2nd. Don't look now, but the Jays are back to 500 after beating the Astros last night down at the Dome, opening up their series. A 10-game homestand for the Jays. They are slowly but surely getting healthier. The Biebs, Shane Bieber making his season debut down at the Dome this afternoon. Yeah, it's an afternoon game. A 4:07 starts at the Dome, and that is just to accommodate the World Cup game going on at the stadium. A little bit later on tonight, we've got some sunshine today, a few clouds by the afternoon, breezy, and 25 degrees, clear and 11 degrees tonight. It is 11 right now. How are the roads?
1: Quite a few problems, so I was already seeing volume filling in as well. We've got a crash now in the eastbound 401 approaching 6 South. Road work, westbound 401 between Guelph Line and 6 South. Eastbound 401 express past Mavis. That is also road work. That road work is blocking two right lanes. Take a look around Hamilton, just busy spots, but no problems have been reported. KX90 24/7 traffic is brought to you in part by Six Nations Bingo. 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We'll have another update in less than 10 minutes.
0: Coming up just after 8 o'clock this morning, you and I, we're going to play and reveal our Boots and Hearts Play Ojo song of the day.
1: Yeah, so Play Ojo is giving you a chance to get a pair of day passes to Boots and Hearts, and all you have to do is be listening after 8 o'clock. We're going to play and reveal what that song is by one of the many artists performing at Boots and Hearts this year.
0: Yeah.
1: All you need to do at that point is make note when we replay it later on in the day. That's when you want to be the ninth texter. The keyword is Ojo, O-J-O, and that's it.
0: Yep, three simple letters, O-J-O, and those day passes are for any day of your choosing.
1: That's insane.
0: You want to go up and see the Chicks, you can. If you want to go up and see the Joe Bros, you can. How about Rascal Flatts? They're headlining as well.
1: Right.
0: You can pick your own day and Play Ojo will hook you up. 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So we will do that just after 8 o'clock as we reveal that Play Ojo Boots and Hearts Song of the Day.
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4: 6:27 on the ride. Sunshine today. A few clouds by the afternoon. A bit breezy, but seasonal. 25 our high. 11 degrees right now. We appreciate you riding shotgun with us this morning alongside Tay Bay. 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

0: morning, it's 6:30. I'm Laura Hampshire with KX News for Oakville Home Leisure. And it's a little bit foggy this morning. 11 degrees right now in Hamilton. Checking your drive, here's Melissa.
1: A crash on the eastbound 401 at 6 South. That's sitting in the right lane. Young in Toronto is closed in both directions south of Lawrence for a crash investigation. And we did have road work as well westbound on the 401 past Guelph Line. KX 94.7 traffic continues.
0: Making news this hour, the Prime Minister says he's horrified to learn that a police officer and a civilian have been killed and others injured in a shooting in Montreal. Officer Mohamed Lamid Medridouane is the third Canadian police officer to be killed on the job in less than 2 weeks. A civilian and the shooter were also killed, while a second police officer was seriously injured. Hamilton police have taken a man into custody after an incident on the mountain. A man barricaded himself inside a home in the Upper Gauge and LaConder area last night. Negotiators and the emergency response unit were called in, and several hours later, the man was taken into custody. Police say he had been wanted, but released few other details. Suspicious vehicles have been approaching young girls in the Mount Hope neighborhood. Hamilton police say on two separate occasions last week, girls were approached by an SUV in the Marion Street area. The vehicles were being driven by a woman with a man in the passenger seat who tried to start a conversation with the girls. Their descriptions are posted online. The Ontario NDP leader is calling on Doug Ford to lower grocery costs by expanding the Ontario Food Terminal. Merritt Stiles made the call while at a local grocery store in Hamilton yesterday. She said food terminals give people more affordable options by allowing smaller competitors to enter the market. Iran's president is traveling to Pakistan for talks with leaders mediating negotiations between Tehran and Washington. His visit comes as technical teams in Switzerland work on details of a deal following high-level talks yesterday between Iran and the U.S. U.S. Vice President J.D. Vance said the discussions created a good foundation for a final deal to end the war. In sports, at the World Cup, Argentina shut out Austria, Algeria got past Jordan, France shut out Iraq, and Norway beat Senegal. The Blue Jays beat the Astros 4-2, and in the WNBA, Atlanta beat Toronto 94-87. Weather is next.
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0: Okay, mix of sun and clouds today. Windy with a high of 25. Clearing tonight, a low of 11. Tomorrow, mix of sun and cloud, also a high of 25. Looks like showers or thunderstorms on Thursday with a high of 23, but sunshine returns on Friday with a high of 24. Currently, it's 11 in Hamilton. There's weather and more at kxcountry.fm.
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7: Detroit style versus Chicago style.
1: If you're not sure what either of those are, we want to know, though, on our poll question at KX947 on X, or you can text us. If you were traveling to a city for one of their pizzas, Detroit or Chicago, which one would you choose? The crispy, crunchy crust or the deep dish?
7: We'll get into that coming up.
1: I'm starving.
7: Bailey Zimmerman's found himself in some legal trouble. Oof. We've got details on the way after John Party.

0: Country, KX 94.7, Bailey Zimmerman, Chevy Silverado. Bailey has found himself in a little bit of legal trouble after he was recently charged with a felony after trashing his hotel room at a resort and casino in New Mexico. So as the story goes, Bailey had a show lined up at this resort last month, but then took to social media and said the show was canceled, and everybody was trying to figure out why. Well, now some details are starting to emerge. The hotel says $16,000 worth of damage occurred. Bailey was escorted off the property. He appeared to be drunk, then canceled the performance during the rehearsals. He was allegedly stumbling around, throwing microphones, tossing cymbals, and messing with the drum kits.
1: Yeah. He was intoxicated during sound check and then proceeded. Yeah. It's such a mess. So here's hoping that he can,
0: Get this figured out
1: and get the help he needs.
0: Yeah, absolutely. It's 6:42 on the ride. We've got some beautiful weather today, tomorrow as well. Lots of sunshine today. A few clouds by the afternoon. Breezy and 25 degrees. It's 10 right now. How are the roads?
1: We have new troubles in the St. Catharines area in southbound Highway 58 at Thorold Stone Road. We have a crash through there. Crash cleanup ongoing eastbound on the 401 through 6 South. Also, roadwork delays westbound 401 through Guelph Line heading towards 6 South. In Toronto, Yonge is closed in both directions south of Lawrence. If you see traffic troubles or can update us, text us 905-667-1947. 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We'll have another update in less than 10 minutes.
0: Okay, today, June 23rd, is actually National Detroit-style Pizza Day.
1: So if you don't know what Detroit-style pizza is...
0: Yummy!
1: It's when they take like almost like a sheet pan and it's usually made into like a rectangular square shape.
0: Yeah.
1: And they push the crust in, but they give it a lip. And then the topping
0: right up against the lip.
1: So then they put the toppings almost into like this square lipped pizza. Mm-hmm. And it usually comes out a little crunchier, crispier crust.
0: It's so good.
1: So good. I'd like to know where you get one of those. We know here in Hamilton, we've got the delicious Chicago pizza.
0: Yeah.
1: Have you ever had their deep dish pizza?
0: I have. It's one of those. So I don't mind Chicago style pizza, but I got to be in the mood for it. There are some days I just don't want to eat a casserole. I just want a slice of pizza.
1: Okay.
0: But like in the wintertime, Chicago style pizza.
1: Chicago is definitely a knife and fork type of pizza.
0: Oh, yeah.
1: Yeah, delicious. But so we're asking you on this National Detroit Pizza Day.
0: Detroit
1: Pizza Day. If you had to travel to one of those two cities for pizza, which one are you going to, Detroit or Chicago?
0: Of those two, Detroit. I love that crispy crust.
1: Interesting.
0: Yep.
1: So on X, so far, 68% are saying Chicago, but 32% are saying that they're going to Detroit with you.
0: Okay.
1: And also on our text line, you can text us, 905-667-1947, either say Detroit or Chicago. That's 50-50 split.
0: Okay.
1: It's popular. I mean, and by all means, if you guys want to... text us and let us know where you get some. Like, we know about Chicago pizza, Detroit pizza. I'd love to. Now I want pizza. What time is it? 6:45?
0: Yeah, 6:45.
1: I want pizza.
0: Anybody delivering now?
1: Well, Detroit pizza, though, that's hard to find.
0: Yeah.
1: But the thing is,

0: Watch some of Canada's biggest basketball stars in the FIBA Basketball Men's World Cup qualifiers at TD Coliseum in Hamilton. 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

0: 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Do you ever just crave orange juice?
1: No.
0: No?
1: Unless there's champagne in it, some mimosa.
0: I do. I'll tell you a quick story. Yeah, Megan Maroney's show over the weekend.
1: Okay.
0: And a bunch of the radio hobos were all hanging out in this room. And on the bar, they had a jug of simply orange juice.
1: Okay.
0: And nobody was touching it. So I was like, well, I'm thirsty. So I grabbed a cup and I filled it and I drank the entire jug of orange juice. I drank the mix.
1: Okay. And so there was vodka left over with nothing to put it in?
0: Yeah, lots of vodka left over, but I drank the orange juice.
1: Well, that's not right.
0: Well, I was thirsty.
1: You're never getting invited back to Megan Maroney's green room.
0: I'm really not.
1: No.
0: Drank all of her orange juice.
1: That's okay. I'll go next time.
0: You can have my ticket next time.
1: I don't drink orange juice.
0: My ears are still ringing. Sunshine today. A few clouds by the afternoon. Breezy and 25. Clear and 11 degrees tonight. It is 10 right now. How are the roads?
1: Question is, was it Tennessee orange?
0: See, now you're picking up why they had orange juice back there.
1: Okay. No, that's not why they had orange juice back there.
0: No, it really wasn't. Just for the vodka drinkers.
1: We have a crash on going southbound Highway 58 at Thorold-Stone Road. Also, still seeing delays because of that crash on the eastbound 401 through 6 South, and road works delays on the westbound 401 through Guelph Line. Taking a look around Hamilton, just filling in already with quite a bit of volume. If you see traffic troubles or you can update us, text us 905-667-1947. We'll have another update in less than 10 minutes.
0: We're coming right back with the James Barker Band.
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0: These guys are going to be headlining the Taste for Hospice food and beverage event down at Balls Falls Conservation Area on September the 11th.
1: What an incredible event that's going to be. For one ticket price, you get to go around and sample all the food and drinks that they have. Andy Colonico. I can't say that name.
0: Our buddy Andy Colonico.
1: It in my sleep.
0: Yeah.
1: And then the James Barker Band, all just for one great ticket price for a great cause.
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2: Good morning. It is 7 o'clock. Pardon me. My goodness. I'm Laura Hampshire with KX News and a frog in my throat. Windy with some sunshine today. 10 degrees right now. Checking traffic. Here's Melissa.
3: Cleanup ongoing on the eastbound 401 approaching 6 South. Also, road work delays on the westbound 401 through Guelph Line. We've got a crash ongoing southbound Highway 58 at Thorold Stone Road. Westbound 401 collectors at Liverpool and the westbound 401 express to collector transfer approaching Port Union. KX 94.7 traffic continues.
2: Making news this hour, a third Canadian police officer has been killed on the job in less than 2 weeks. The Prime Minister says he's horrified to learn a police officer and civilian were killed and others injured in a shooting in Montreal yesterday. The shooter who killed Officer Mohamed Lamine Benradouane also died in the gunfire. A second officer is among the injured. A wanted man has been taken into custody on the mountain. Hamilton police were called to a home in the Upper Gauge in LeConder area late last night when the man barricaded himself inside. Due to the circumstances, specialized resources, including negotiators and the emergency response unit, were called in. Following several hours of negotiations, the individual was taken into custody. Police are looking for information after young girls were approached by vehicles in the Mount Hope neighborhood. Hamilton police say two incidents were reported last week in the Marion Street area involving a white SUV and then black SUV, both being driven by a woman with a man in the passenger seat. Their descriptions are posted online. Detectives are appealing for surveillance video. A public infrastructure announcement is being made in Hamilton today. A press conference has been scheduled for 9 this morning at the HSR Maintenance and Storage Facility on Birch Avenue. It will be attended by the Transportation Minister, Pravmeet Sakaria, Mayor Andrea Horvath, and Hamilton Center MP, Aslam Rana. I'll bring you the details on KX News at noon. You can find out more about Hamilton's new Heart Hub Residential Treatment Center at an open house later today. Hamilton Urban Core, which will be operating the hub, is hosting the event at McMaster Innovation Park starting at 6:30 tonight. It says discussion topics will include the client journey, service delivery model, referral process, and staffing. The new hub will open on Aberdeen on July 6th. A Hamilton man is among 18 people receiving the Ontario Senior Achievement Award. Lloyd Orson is the heart of Carroll's Cupboard Food Bank in the city and also established a community garden that supplies fresh produce. The Ontario Senior Achievement Award recognizes individuals who are making a meaningful difference in the lives and well-being of Ontarians of all ages through community service and humanitarian efforts. In sports at the World Cup, Argentina, Algeria, France, and Norway all won their match ups yesterday. The Blue Jays opened a set against the Astros with a 4-2 win. In the WNBA, Toronto fell to Atlanta 94-87. Weather is next.
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2: Windy today, but with a mix of sun and cloud and a high of 25. Clearing tonight, a low of 11. Tomorrow, mix of sun and cloud, high of 25. Looks like rain or thunderstorms Thursday with a high of 23, but back with some sun on Friday with a high of 24. Currently, it's 10 in Hamilton. There's weather and more at kxcountry.fm.
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0: New Country, KX 94.7, streaming it live in your smart speakers this morning with Megan Patrick's Safe Place to Break. Megan is teaming up with her buddy Andrew Hyatt for a song that comes out on Friday.
1: Oh, cool. Yeah. I didn't know that. She's 29 weeks pregnant, and Mitchell's away performing right now, and she's like, I need to call my dad to find out how to change the accelerator on the quad.
0: Yeah.
1: Oh, my gosh.
0: No, she's still out and about. She's harvesting mushrooms outside. Yeah. She's putting together her nursery. Nothing's slowing Megan down.
1: Did you see the video, though, she shot? She's like, I'm 29 weeks pregnant. I should be further along. And then she showed the picture of the nursery.
0: Yeah.
1: It's not a nursery.
0: It looks like a living room.
1: Yeah, it's a room of boxes.
0: She's got time.
1: Hopefully she's got help.
0: Yeah. Mitchell, go home, bud. Gonna be a dad. 7:13 on the ride. Sunshine today. It's going to be a beautiful day today. A few clouds by the afternoon. A bit breezy, but 25 degrees are high. It is 10 degrees right now. How are the roads?
1: Ongoing crash cleanup eastbound 401 approaching 6 South. We had road work westbound 401 through Guelph Line that has cleared. Southbound Highway 58 at Thorold-Stone Road, we've got a crash cleanup. Also, a collision to the east of us, westbound 401 collectors at Liverpool and the westbound 401 express to collector transfer approaching Port Union. If you see traffic troubles or can update us, text us 905-667-1947. 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We'll have another update in less than 10 minutes.
0: It's going to be very comfortable today. 25 degrees, not
1: Is
0: bad
1: that
0: at all.
1: No humidity?
0: No humidity.
1: Okay.
0: Well, a slight humidex of 27, but like Laura mentioned earlier, I don't think we're going to feel that 27 with the breeze.
1: Okay.
0: Keep the
1: I like a breeze.
0: Down. I do too. Up on the KX Facebook page this morning, we've got a great conversation going. Name something that someone has borrowed from you that you never got back.
1: Liz says all of my Game of Thrones books.
0: Okay.
1: Jen says my Cub Cadet 21-inch two-time snowblower. It was stolen when I loaned it to my sister.
0: Oh.
1: That sucks.
0: You still talk to your sister?
1: Well, no, it was
0: stolen from the sister's place. Oh, okay.
1: That's not the sister's fault unless she left the garage open. Yeah. Fraser's being a smart butt, saying Kleenex.
0: Yeah, good one, Fraser.
1: Steph texted us.
0: My ex.
1: What?
0: My ex.
1: Keep them.
0: Yeah, right? I don't want that back.
1: I can't.
0: You can have.
1: You know what? Relatable.
0: Yep.
1: Nina had a big good one here. My friend borrowed my husband's baseball glove about 4 years ago. She has stopped playing but will not return it. She even offered it to her daughter when she was going to join a league. She will not give it back. Still in the truck of her car. Question is, Nina, still your friend?
0: Yeah.
1: Like, that's not all right.
0: That's bad.
1: Yeah.
0: Never take a man's ball glove. It's sacred.
1: And then offer it to your daughter?
0: Yeah.
1: No. Nikki says a guitar. Yeah.
0: Yeah. I've borrowed a ton of Tupperware from my mom. Haven't given that back.
1: I think you've brought me back all my Tupperware, haven't you?
0: Have I?
1: I think you look good because there's other people in this building, and I won't name names. That I've given some food to that
0: some
1: I've
0: on the
1: never
0: other
1: seen.
0: Side of the glass.
1: So now I always just give it in crap crupperware.
0: The old Chinese takeaway.
1: Not the good stuff.
0: No.
1: You're getting the crap. You're the crupperware.
0: Yeah, not the microwavable safe stuff.
1: You're going to get plastic poison.
0: Here's a Ziploc bag. Take it and be happy. Name something that someone has borrowed from you that you never got back. You can jump in on this conversation right now. Up on the KX Facebook page, if you don't have access this morning, you can always text Melissa and I, 905-667-1947.
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0: Jason Aldean. Don't tell on me on KX 94.7. We're going to see Aldean. Songs About Us tour at TD Coliseum in September. It is 7:23 on the ride. Loving the sunshine this morning. A few clouds by the afternoon. Breezy and 25 are high. It is 13 right now. How are the roads?
1: They are starting to fill in quite a bit around Hamilton. No problems have actually been reported on the major routes in the Hamilton area. All of that is just volume, although it appears that we might still have some ongoing road work on the Toronto-bound QEW downside of the Burlington Skyway. We also had earlier problems westbound Steeles at Weston Road in Toronto causing delays. Southbound 58 at Thorold-Stone Road has finally been reported cleared. I'm just taking a look at the eastbound 401. Yeah, still slow eastbound 401 because of those that earlier crash at 6 South. Again, if you see traffic troubles, text us 905-667-1947. KX 94.7 traffic is brought to you in part by Eastgate Ford in Hamilton, Hamilton's largest Ford dealership with more new and pre-owned inventory at reduced prices. 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We'll have another update in less than 10 minutes.
0: And we are right back with the Suntan Superman.
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0: The summer just sounds better with some Kenny. Roll those windows down and crank this one up. Kenny Chesney for you this morning on KX 94.7.

0: morning. It is 7:30. I'm Laura Hampshire with KX News for Boonstra Heating and Air Conditioning. And we've got clear skies in Hamilton. 13 right now. Checking traffic. Here's Melissa.
1: Ongoing heavy delays coming out of Cambridge because of that much earlier crash on the eastbound 401 at 6 South in Toronto. Westbound Steeles at Weston Road. We've got multiple lanes blocked with that earlier problem. And earlier problems if you're traveling on the westbound 401 collectors at Liverpool, still seeing delays. KX 94.7 traffic continues.
0: Making news this hour, the Prime Minister says he's horrified to learn that a police officer and a civilian have been killed and others injured in a shooting in Montreal. Officer Mohamed Lamine Benradouan is the third Canadian police officer to be killed on the job in less than 2 weeks. A civilian and the gunman were also killed, while a second police officer was seriously injured. Hamilton police have taken a man into custody after an incident on the mountain. A man barricaded himself inside a home in the Upper Gauge in Lacondre area last night. Negotiators and the emergency response unit were called in, and several hours later, the man was taken into custody. Police say he had been wanted, but released few other details. Suspicious vehicles have been approaching young girls in the Mount Hope neighborhood. Hamilton police say on two separate occasions last week, girls were approached by an SUV in the Marion Street area. The vehicles were being driven by a woman with a man in the passenger seat who tried to start a conversation with the girls. Their descriptions are posted online. A possible HSR update could be coming today. A press conference has been scheduled at the HSR Maintenance and Storage Facility on Birch Avenue for 9 this morning. Attendees for the public infrastructure announcement include Mayor Andrea Horvath, Hamilton Centre MP Aslam Rana, and Pramit Sakaria, the Minister of Transportation. Join me for KX News at noon for the latest details. The Ontario NDP leader is calling on Doug Ford to lower grocery costs by expanding the Ontario Food Terminal. Marit Stiles made the call while at a local grocery store in Hamilton yesterday. She says food terminals give people more affordable options by allowing smaller competitors to enter the market. The Ontario government is celebrating 18 exceptional seniors, including one from Hamilton. Lloyd Orson is among the recipients of the Ontario Senior Achievement Award for outstanding contributions to the province and community. He is the heart of Carol's Cupboard Food Bank in Hamilton. In sports at the World Cup, Argentina shut out Austria, Algeria beat Jordan, France topped Iraq, and Norway beat Senegal. The Blue Jays doubled the Astros 4-2, and in the WNBA, Atlanta beat Toronto 94-87. Weather is next.
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0: Windy today with a mix of sun and cloud, a high of 25. Clearing tonight, a low of 11. Tomorrow, much of the same, mix of sun and cloud, high of 25. Showers or thunderstorms Thursday with a high of 23, but back to sun and cloud on Friday with a high of 24. Currently, 13 in Hamilton. There's weather and more at kxcountry.fm.
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1: It's National Detroit Style Pizza Day, and that's delicious. I've found where I'm going on my way home. And we want to know if you had to travel to one of those two cities for their pizza, deep dish or Detroit style, which one would it be? Chicago or Detroit?
8: It's up on X, our poll question. 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We're going to give away some ribs this hour as well as we get you right back into the tunes this morning with Dierks Bentley.

0: Country and KX 94.7. George Burge, Luke Bryan's latest together, Ride, Ride, Ride at 7:41 on your KX Morning Ride with Top and Melissa. Mikey in for Top this week as he enjoys a little vacay. He's back on July 2nd. We've got sunshine today. A few clouds by the afternoon. Breezy. A high of 25. 13 right now. Let's get you to work. How are the roads?
1: I can't believe it's still there. Eastbound 401 past 6 South. That crash is still sitting on the right shoulder and heavy delays as a result of that. Quite a bit of volume around the Hamilton area, but no other problems have been reported. To the east of us, ongoing westbound 401 collectors at Liverpool. If you see traffic troubles again, text us 905-667-1947. We'll have another update in less than 10 minutes.
0: Okay, just before we get into your poll question here, let's give away some ribs. We've got rib dinner for four at the O Canada Rib Fest happening this weekend and through Canada Day.
1: And congratulations to, this was on our Facebook page. You went in and told us about a favorite Canada Day tradition.
0: Yeah.
1: Bree Putnam has won that rib dinner. Love Canada it. Day is my birthday, she says.
0: Oh,
1: we've
0: amazing.
1: We've always had a big barbecue with my whole family. Celebratory cherry cheesecake. Yeah, that's my kind of girl as my birthday cake. And always finish the night off with a fireworks show at our neighborhood park. Well, we can throw some ribs in with that. Bree, yeah. Happy birthday on Canada Day.
0: Our gift to you, a rib dinner for four at the O Canada Rib Fest, Waterdowns Memorial Park, which begins on Thursday.
1: Mm-hmm. Mikey will be there on Sunday.
0: Yeah, I'm judging the ribs on Sunday. I cannot wait.
1: Because I'm here for him, because I offered to be here for him, not knowing he was getting to judge ribs.
0: I cleared
1: rib
0: my
1: fest.
0: Schedule and didn't tell Melissa.
1: Yeah, so I offered because we needed to give him a break from filling in for everybody, and now he's going to eat ribs. So you, the next day, the Monday, you're back for Toff. I'm going to expect
0: a little doggy bag.
1: A little doggy bag.
0: We want pulled pork?
1: Sure.
0: Want cornbread?
1: Yes.
0: All right.
1: Something.
0: I can make that happen.
1: Yeah, something.
0: Okay, from ribs to pizza, today is National Detroit Style Pizza Day. And our poll question this morning, if you had to travel to one of these two cities, I know there's many styles of pizza, but we're talking Detroit style versus Chicago style today. And up on X, about 55.6% of people are going with the Chicago deep dish.
1: And on our text line, if you text us either Detroit or Chicago, Detroit's winning.
0: Okay.
1: With 69% saying that they want the Detroit style pizza. So
0: it's, I love that crispy crust.
1: I know. So basically that's what it is. Do you want the deep dish, ooey gooey knife and fork, or do you want the deep dish, deep-ish dish?
0: Yeah.
1: Crusty, crispy crust.
0: Yeah, if I'm in the mood for a casserole, I'll have the Chicago style.
1: It's not a casserole.
0: It almost is.
1: It is not. Oh, those Chicago pizza here in Hamilton. I've only been once, and when I did go, somebody when I went with, they were paying, so go at her. Yeah. They ordered the roast beef deep dish pizza.
0: See, that's what I'm saying. It's like if you want something hearty
1: yeah.
0: in the wintertime, that would be great.
1: Oh.
0: Now, give me the Detroit style all day.
1: Okay. Well, it's not a casserole, though. Don't call it a casserole.
0: I'm supposed to eat it with a spoon.
1: All right. And I do have where I'm going on my way home today to pick up a Detroit-style pizza to take home for lunch.
0: Put your order in already?
1: I've pre-ordered.
0: Beautiful.
1: Yeah, pick up at 11.
0: You can weigh in on this poll question. It's up on X at KX947. Or you can text the word Detroit or Chicago to 905-667-1947.
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9: We were chatting in the lounge after the show yesterday, and we were just going over some things, and we noticed that Tim Hicks was on the Sanderson Center's website.
10: Next April. 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Ooh, and he's going to be at the Sanderson Center in Brantford next April. 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
9: You.
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0: Tim Hicks on KX 94.7, 752 on your KX morning ride. Nothing but sunshine today. A few clouds this afternoon, breezy in 25, clear in 11 degrees tonight. 13 degrees right now in KX country. How are the roads?
1: Still seeing delays coming out of Cambridge because of those much earlier problems on the eastbound 401 heading past in towards 6 South. So that's going to be a really messy drive for you. Just taking a look around Hamilton. It's a busy one, but no problems have actually been reported. If you see traffic troubles or can update us, text us 905-667-1947. We'll have another update in less than 10 minutes.
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1: We're going to play and reveal what it is. You don't have to do anything other than make note. When we replay that song later on today, if you're the ninth texter with the keyword Ojo, O-J-O, then you have those day passes to Boots and Hearts.
0: Any day. You can pick which day you want to go.
1: Right?
0: Yep.
1: That's incredible.
0: Day of your choice.
1: So the Boots and Hearts, Ojo, Play Ojo, Boots and Hearts song of the day will be one of the artists, many artists, you are going to hear and see at Boots and Hearts.
0: Yeah, powered by Play Ojo, Ontario's favorite online casino with instant payouts on your win. So we'll do that just after the 8 o'clock news coming up in but minutes. 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
1: Blue Rodeo. My gosh, they're still playing.
0: Yeah.
1: That's incredible.
0: Blue Rodeo in the summertime.
1: All right. So you go to KX947.fm. They're going to be at the RBC Amphitheater on August 29th, and you could be there as well.
0: Yeah. And every week we give away Lotto Max tickets, and a huge congratulations going out to Scott Claus of Brantford.
1: I know Scott. Bucks. I know him.
0: You know him? Any relation to Santa?
1: Yeah. I know Scott Claus. No, I don't know Scott Claus. That name sounds familiar, though. Yeah. I'm wondering if I know Scott Claus. It's from Brantford.
0: It's Santa Claus's pseudonym name.
1: No, I know, but that's Scott Claus. I think I know him. I'm
0: well,
1: serious.
0: Well, if he wins the $30 million,
1: I will really
0: go
1: know
0: knocking.
1: Him.
0: Yeah, oh, yeah. Absolutely.
1: I know him.
0: Congratulations, Scott. We've got some Lotto Max tickets on the way to you.
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2: Good morning. It is 8 o'clock. I'm Lori Hampshire with KX News for Dirt Depot and Bruce's Bins. Warming up today, 10 right now. Actually, I think it's warmer than that, isn't it? We're 13. Yeah, 13 right now. Checking traffic. Here's Melissa.
3: Well, we're still seeing delays, but it appears those earlier problems on the eastbound 401 at 6 South have been cleared. But further along now, eastbound on the 401 around Guelph Line, we have a new crash. We also have troubles westbound Gardner Pass Spadina, westbound 401 collectors at Liverpool, westbound 401 express to a collector transfer approaching Port Union, and a crash eastbound 401 approaching the 412. KX 94.7 traffic continues.
2: Making news this hour, a third Canadian police officer has been killed on the job in less than 2 weeks. The Prime Minister says he's horrified to learn a police officer and civilian were killed and others injured in a shooting in Montreal yesterday. The shooter who killed Officer Mohamed Lamin Ben Redouane also died in the gunfire. A second officer is among the injured. A wanted man has been taken into custody on the mountain. Hamilton police were called to a home in the Upper Gauge and LeConder area late last night when the man barricaded himself inside. Due to the circumstances, specialized resources, including negotiators and the emergency response unit, were called in. Following several hours of negotiations, the individual was taken into custody. Police are looking for information after young girls were approached by vehicles in the Mount Hope neighborhood. Hamilton police say two incidents were reported last week in the Marion Street area involving a white SUV and then black SUV, both being driven by a woman with a man in the passenger seat. Their descriptions are posted online. Detectives are appealing for surveillance video. A public infrastructure announcement is being made in Hamilton today. A press conference has been scheduled for 9 this morning at the HSR Maintenance and Storage Facility on Birch Avenue. It will be attended by the Transportation Minister, Prabhmeet Sakaria, Mayor Andrea Horvath, and Hamilton Center MP, Aslam Rana. I'll bring you the details on KX News at noon. You can find out more about Hamilton's new Heart Hub Residential Treatment Center at an open house later today. Hamilton Urban Core, which will be operating the hub, is hosting the event at McMaster Innovation Park starting at 6:30 tonight. It says discussion topics will include the client journey, service delivery model, referral process, and staffing. The new hub will open on Aberdeen on July 6th. A Hamilton man is among 18 people receiving the Ontario Senior Achievement Award. Lloyd Orson is the heart of Carroll's Cupboard Food Bank in the city and also established a community garden that supplies fresh produce. The Ontario Senior Achievement Award recognizes individuals who are making a meaningful difference in the lives and well-being of Ontarians of all ages through community service and humanitarian efforts. In sports at the World Cup, Argentina, Algeria, France, and Norway all won their matches. Yesterday, the Blue Jays opened a set against the Astros with a 4-2 win. In the WNBA, Toronto fell to Atlanta 94-87. Weather is next.
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2: Windy today with a mix of sun and cloud and a high of 25. Might be a slight humidex of 27. Clearing tonight, a low of 11. Tomorrow, much of the same. Mix of sun and cloud, high of 25. Then there's a good chance of showers or thunderstorms Thursday with a high of 23, but back to some sunshine Friday with a high of 24. Currently, 13 in Hamilton. There's weather and more at kxcountry.fm.
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0: Just tune us in and turn it up.
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0: number one for Hot New Country, KX 94.7, streaming it live in your smart speakers this morning with Morgan Wallen's Don't We, and hope you heard the Play Ojo Boots and Hearts song of the day as well.
1: And made note of it because we're going to replay it later today.
0: The keyword, three simple letters, O-J-O, when Ojo. You hear that song of the day replayed with either Linda or Derm. It is 8:13.
1: I got to do it. I got to do it. I got to do it.
0: You got to do it?
1: Yeah. Play Ojo. Yeah, this is good. I'm out of my system.
0: There you go.
1: Go ahead.
0: Day passes up for grabs for Boots and Hearts. Any day you would like to go. You pick the day, they'll hook you up with the tickets. Simple as that. Sunshine today. We've got a few clouds by the afternoon. Breezy and 25 degrees. Clear and 11 tonight. Loving the sunshine right now. It is 13 degrees. How are the roads?
1: Thanks to Jessica for the text and the heads up. Niagara Bound QEW just past Walker's Line. We've got a crash through there causing delays. And also another KX traffic spotter saying there's a stalled vehicle upbound on the Queen Street Hill. Eastbound on the 401 heading through Guelph Line. We have new problems now causing delays heading in towards Milton. If you see traffic troubles, text us 905-667-1947. We'll have another update in less than 10 minutes.
0: Give us something that someone has borrowed from you but never gave it back. It's our topic up on Facebook this morning.
1: Or you can text us as well, 905-667-1947. A lot of people are weighing in and saying money.
0: People don't ask me for money because they know I don't have any.
1: Well, yeah, and I'm going to say no. Deb, this makes me sad, Deb. She says my high school yearbooks. Like, I still look at my high school yearbooks.
0: Do you?
1: Yeah, yeah, every once in a while.
0: I don't even know where mine are.
1: No way. Probably at your parents' house.
0: Probably in a box.
1: Yeah. Yeah, no, I still have all mine, and I love them. Dave, this is unfortunate. Golf clubs, yeah. A full set.
0: Oh, my heart breaks for you, buddy.
1: Right?
0: Mm-hmm.
1: Paul says vinyl albums.
0: Oh, boy.
1: And, you know, the sad reality of that is a lot of vinyl is worth a lot of money now, or to buy the new ones. Have you seen how expensive it is to buy a vinyl album from a new one?
0: It can be anywhere between $60 and $70.
1: Yeah.
0: Yep.
1: Yeah. A lot of people saying books. Interesting.
0: Books. I'm notorious for borrowing my mom's Tupperware and not giving it back.
1: But you should. You know why?
0: I really should. Because then I can refill them.
1: Exactly. Mm-hmm. From experience, you bring my Tupperware back, you might get another round. You don't bring my Tupperware back and you keep taking it and there's no more food for you.
0: What about you? What have you borrowed that you haven't given back?
1: I borrowed a costume one time.
0: Okay, share with the class. What was the costume?
1: It was for Allie. She was in a show.
0: Oh, okay.
1: And I borrowed a costume from somebody, and I felt really bad because then my dogs destroyed it.
0: Oh, no.
1: Yeah, and I could not return it. And then the person moved away.
0: Oh.
1: And I felt horrible.
0: Did you tell them that it was the dogs that ate the homework or what?
1: No, I just ignored that person. I ghosted them. That's the only thing that haunts me. But it was not a replaceable costume.
0: It was like my buddy in high school who ghosted me after taking my Nickelback CD.
1: Right?
0: Yeah.
1: Yeah, I don't borrow things anymore. I do have, shout out to our friend Donna. Donna, I do realize I still have your VCR.
0: Play those old Disney tapes.
1: No, she, Allie wanted to see my wedding video and it's on VHS. Oh. So Donna loaned us a VHS player because I didn't have one.
0: Black and white, is it?
1: No.
0: No, okay.
1: I'm not that old. Allie wanted to see her dad and mom's divorced parents' wedding video. So I borrowed a VCR.
0: Back to the happier times.
1: Well, yeah.
0: Yeah. You can weigh in on this conversation. Give us something that someone has borrowed from you that you never got back. You can weigh in on Facebook. You can always text Melissa and I, 905-667-1947.
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5: Okay, imagine if you will, Niagara Falls to your back. 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

0: KX 94.7, Brooks and Dunn headlining the Misty City Music Festival in September. It's 8:24 on the ride. Loving the sunshine this morning. Throw some shades on. Roll the windows down on your way into work. A few clouds by the afternoon. Breezy and 25 degrees. 13 right now. How are the roads?
1: We did have earlier problems if you're traveling on the stalled vehicle on the Garth access going up. So heads up in the Hamilton area. We also had problems reported Niagara bound QEW just past Walker's Line. So that's going to be a slow go for you. Westbound Gardner past Spadina. Still seeing delays from that one. Eastbound on the 401 through Guelph Line heading in towards Milton through the Campbellville area. And a very busy drive around Hamilton, but no other problems have been reported. If you see traffic troubles, text us 905-667-1947. 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We'll have another update in less than 10 minutes.
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0: Good morning. It's 8:30. I'm Laura Hampshire with KX News for St. Jean Realty. Windy with some sunshine today. 13 right now. Checking traffic. Here's Melissa.
1: Ongoing problems in Niagara-bound QEW through Walker's Line. We did have earlier problems as well. Northbound DVP past Don Mills. Southbound 404 at the 407. And northbound 400 at King. KX 94.7. Traffic continues.
0: Making news this hour. The Prime Minister says he's horrified to learn that a police officer and a civilian have been killed and others injured in a shooting in Montreal. Officer Mohamed Lamine Benradouan is the third Canadian police officer to be killed on the job in less than 2 weeks. A civilian and the gunman were also killed, while a second police officer was seriously injured. Hamilton police have taken a man into custody after an incident on the mountain. A man barricaded himself inside a home in the Upper Gauge in Lacondre area last night. Negotiators and the emergency response unit were called in, and several hours later, the man was taken into custody. Police say he had been wanted, but released few other details. Suspicious vehicles have been approaching young girls in the Mount Hope neighborhood. Hamilton police say on two separate occasions last week, girls were approached by an SUV in the Marion Street area. The vehicles were being driven by a woman with a man in the passenger seat who tried to start a conversation with the girls. Their descriptions are posted online. A possible HSR update could be coming today. A press conference has been scheduled at the HSR Maintenance and Storage Facility on Birch Avenue for 9 this morning. Attendees for the public infrastructure announcement include Mayor Andrea Horvath, Hamilton Center MP Aslam Rana, and Pramit Sakaria, the Minister of Transportation. Join me for KX News at noon for the latest details. The Ontario NDP leader is calling on Doug Ford to lower grocery costs by expanding the Ontario Food Terminal. Marit Stiles made the call while at a local grocery store in Hamilton yesterday. She says food terminals give people more affordable options by allowing smaller competitors to enter the market. The Ontario government is celebrating 18 exceptional seniors, including one from Hamilton. Lloyd Orson is among the recipients of the Ontario Senior Achievement Award for outstanding contributions to the province and community. He is the heart of Carol's Cupboard Food Bank in Hamilton. In sports at the World Cup, Argentina shut out Austria, Algeria beat Jordan, France topped Iraq, and Norway beat Senegal. The Blue Jays doubled the Astros 4-2, and in the WNBA, Atlanta beat Toronto 94-87. Weather is next.
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0: Indeed today with a mix of sun and cloud and a high of 25, slight humidex of 27. Clear tonight, a low of 11. Tomorrow, much of the same, mix of sun and cloud, high of 25. Looks pretty nasty Thursday, though. Chance of showers, thunderstorms, 23 for the high. Back to a mix of sun and cloud Friday with a high of 24. Currently, 13 in Hamilton. There's weather and more at kxcountry.fm.
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4: 905-667-1947. We'll get to the results coming up. Kane Brown on the way after some Blake Shelton.

0: Shane Brown with his latest woman on KX 94.7, 841 on your KX morning ride. Appreciate you riding with us this morning. Lots of sunshine to enjoy. Throw the shades on. A few clouds by the afternoon. Breezy and 25 are high. 13 degrees right now. How is traffic?
1: We've got a stalled vehicle, the upbound lane of the Queen Street access, backed up apparently all the way down the mountain. So heads up, don't use that access if you're coming upbound. Other than that, we had earlier problems eastbound on the 401 through Guelph line, and also on the Niagara bound QEW through Walker's line. If you see traffic troubles or you can update us, text us 905-667-1947. We'll have another update in less than 10 minutes.
0: That's the great pizza debate. I know there's plenty of styles of pizza, but today is National Detroit Pizza Day.
1: So we're asking you, Detroit pizza, you know how it's done in like usually a rectangular,
0: like a sheet pan.
2: Yeah. Okay.
1: It's got a little bit of a deeper crust than a regular pizza, and the crust goes up the side of the sheet pan, and so usually the crust on a Detroit pizza is like crispy.
0: Yeah, a little buttery, crispy crust.
1: Oh, okay. So good. And then the toppings just kind of rest in that crust. Can you tell we've been talking about this since 5:30 this morning?
0: I'm starving.
1: And also because we have a great place here in Hamilton, Chicago deep dish pizza, which is usually really thick, a few inches thick with a crust on top.
2: Oh my goodness.
1: Yeah. And you have to eat that one with a knife and fork. So we're asking you, you can go to one city for pizza, either Detroit or Chicago. Where are you going for your pizza, Detroit or Chicago?
0: Today, Detroit. In the winter, Chicago.
1: You're so, like, that.
2: Oh,
1: you're taking fun out of this question.
0: Why?
1: That's I didn't ask you.
2: Thought about it.
0: I don't need to eat my pizza with a spoon in the summertime.
1: Let's say then today, you're going to one city for pizza.
0: I'm still going to Detroit.
1: You're going to Detroit.
0: Yeah.
2: Okay.
1: I'm not going to hold. I'm going based on pizza, not based on this.
0: Deep dish is hearty. That's something I want when it's cold, when it's the winter time.
1: Right.
0: That's a hearty pizza.
1: So what X on X we're getting? It's pretty close.
0: It is close.
1: But Chicago's winning with 57%. Laura, have you had either of these?
2: I'm a thin crust person. So
1: polar opposite.
2: Yeah. So I'm just like, wow. They're how thick? Wow.
1: Well, see, so then I would say that Detroit pizza would be probably your go-to because it's thinner than Chicago.
2: Yeah, because I don't even eat the crust.
0: What?
2: I'm one of those. Yeah,
1: you are,
2: I know. I'm not invited.
1: Why are
2: Never
1: you
2: mind.
1: Here?
2: I'm taking myself out of the party.
0: Oh,
1: no.
0: My goodness.
2: Go back home, Hampshire.
0: She eats Uncrustables, too.
1: hey, listen, I got a story to tell about you, Mr. Mike. But on our poll questions, on our text line, Detroit's winning.
0: Complete opposite,
1: 62%,
0: eh?
1: So it's complete opposite. But it's so between the two, the average, it's pretty even of people for Detroit. And so let's make fun of Mike a little bit.
2: Okay.
1: I'm making a special lunch for Mike on Friday.
2: Aww.
1: Yeah, and I said to him, so what's your favorite, picnic sandwich? And he said, peanut butter and jelly.
0: What's wrong with peanut butter and jelly?
1: Nothing. So
0: give me a J&PB all day.
1: I was going to make something really elaborate. What color bread, white or brown?
3: White.
1: Would you like your crust cut off?
3: Yes, and cut diagonally.
2: Oh, my goodness.
1: So that's what he's getting on Friday.
2: Oh, sweetie.
1: I guess I think you know that.
0: We're having a picnic.
1: That's because his mom lives so far away.
0: Yeah, that's true. Yeah, I got nobody to cut my crust off anymore.
1: I got you, buddy.
0: Oh my God. If you'd like to weigh in on this pizza debate, you can do so up on X at KX947, or you can always text Melissa, Laura, and I, 905-667-1947.
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0: Shamus Twain, the brand new album from Shania, drops tomorrow. It is 8:52 on your KX Morning Ride. Love the sunshine today. A few clouds will roll in this afternoon. Breezy today, a high of 25. 17 right now. Let's find a look at the roads. What do they look like?
1: Well, they look a mess, actually. On the upbound lanes of the Queen Street ramp up to up the mountain, we do have a stalled vehicle, and it's really backed up. Niagara Bound QEW at Dorval, that has been cleared, but I'm still seeing slowdowns through that stretch as a result of that earlier problem. The rest of the major routes around Hamilton, still very busy. If you see traffic troubles, you can update us anytime during the day by texting us 905-667-1947. That's KX 94.7 traffic.
0: Another great hang today. Let's do it again tomorrow.
1: I'm trying to convince Mikey to come out near my house in Brantford to go to a newly managed owned brewery.
0: Well, you don't have to entice me with pizza and beer. I'm already there.
1: Let's go. So come on out to Brantford. Let's get Mikey to Brantford.
0: Heck yeah.
1: And we'll go to the Steel Wheel.
0: Steel Wheel?
1: Steel Wheel Brewery. Okay. It's right by my house. It's a stumbling difference.
0: Yeah.
1: Distance home.
0: You had me at pizza and beer.
1: All right, let's go.
0: Okay, coming up tomorrow, KX Windsticker Wednesday.
1: And we've got another Play Ojo Boots and Hearts song of the day that we will play and reveal just after 8 a.m.
0: Beautiful. Linda, she's here. She's all set to go, and she's going to kick off another long ride with Jordan Davis up next. Melissa, you and I, we must say bye-bye.
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1: Hey, it's Carter Faith. 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Betty's a Betty right now. She's free. And here's my new song.
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0: Number one for Hot New Country, KX 94.7 Dallas Smith, Tiffin Point. What is it about that song? I have to crank it up every single time, and then I get weird looks through the window of the studio because I'm rocking out to it. It's fun! Happy Tuesday. The sun is shining and it's going to be with us all day today. That makes me happy. High of 25. There's just something about the sunshine. Puts everybody in a good mood. Gives you that little step, you know? Okay. today is Amazon Prime Day. Anybody doing any shopping? You know what I need, which I think I'm actually going to go on. Maybe they're on sale. I don't know. This is really weird. But I need insoles for a pair of shoes that I have. I know. Okay. We've all faced emotions from various situations. It could be grief, heartbreak, a loss, a new job, first day of school. You know that anxious feeling, but it makes your heart feel heavy. So I want to know, what brings you comfort when your heart feels heavy? And just by having fun with that Dallas Smith song, I definitely turned to music. That's one of my comforts. And then maybe a cup of tea. Yeah. I could say a glass of wine as well. But music, definitely. So that's my question today. What brings you comfort when your heart feels heavy? That's on our KX Facebook page. And you can text me, 905-667-1947.
1: Each day, more people in our community are relying on local food banks for help. 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
0: We have a mix of sun and cloud today. It will be breezy, but a high of 25. A clear one tonight with a low of 11, and tomorrow will be sunny, and again, 25. 18 degrees now in Hamilton and Milton. We have 17 in Oakville. Weather and more at kxcountry.fm. Love this song. Corey Kent with Co-Wetzel. It's called Rocky Mountain Low.

0: Miranda with L. King from KX 94.7 Drunk, and I Don't Want to Go Home. High Valley, their brand new one is called Fools at 9:32. 18 degrees in the sunshine in Hamilton, and so what a perfect song to go along with this morning. Kenny Chesney up next.
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0: It's new from Kenny Chesney. It's called Carry On. I say keep calm, carry on, KX 94.7.

0: 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Nate Holler, Thought About You and Hands of Time from Eric Church at 9:45. I'm Linda. We have started a conversation on our KX Facebook page. Text line is open as well, 905-667-1947. All about different emotions from various situations that we face. And that could include heartbreak, grief. It could be a new job, first day of school. Maybe you've got to do a presentation at work. And your heart feels heavy because anxiety does bring that on. So we're finding out what brings you comfort when your heart feels heavy. Donna posted on her KX Facebook page. She said, Patsy Cline, crazy, blasted throughout the house, and a gallon of Earl Grey tea. Oh, I love that. We have Dana. She says, and my horse, except they also cause heartache. Which is now how and why I'm down to one. Feeling for you, Dana. Karen said, what brings you comfort when your heart feels heavy? Memories. Yeah. Think of those beautiful memories and keep those close to your heart. You can join in. Would love to hear from you. Keep that conversation going. And when we come back, we've got some Luke Combs and Megan Maroney.
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9: Sun and cloud today, a little on the breezy side, but warming up to 25. It'll be clear in 11 tonight. Tomorrow, once again, sunny, 25. 20 degrees already in Burlington. We've got 18 in Mississauga and 18 in Brantford. There's weather and more and streaming live at KX947.FM. I'm Linda. Well, hey, next hour, just after 10, we got a little concert announcement. Coming up for you. It's a fun one. And you know, tickets are always involved. I've got that for you coming up. And we're going to kick off our long ride with Luke Combs, Be By You.

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0: Number one for Hot New Country KX 94.7 with Dean Brody, A Man Without a Woman. We had Thomas Rhett too with Riley Green and Half of Me. It's 10:17. I'm Linda. And another concert announcement to add to the list. The summer list continues to grow. We are so happy to be welcoming the Reklaws to Muskoka's Kitabala. August the 29th. Now, tickets will officially go on sale this Friday at 10 a.m. through Ticketmaster.ca. 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The Reklaws always put on such a fantastic show. 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Kitabala, one big party. 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
0: beautiful sunshine this morning. Going to stay with us all day today. A little on the breezy side, but we're climbing up to 25. Clear and 11 degrees tonight. Sunny and 25 for tomorrow. 20 now in Toronto, 18 in St. Catharines. We're up to 22 in Hamilton. Weather and more at kxcountry.fm. Owen Riegling, Morgan Wallen coming up. First, we've got Trisha. I think we can sing along to this one. She's in love with the boy.

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0: 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I got better. Owen Wrigling, too, with Love, Hate, Love at 10:33 before the hour's all said and done. Oh, we've got Russell Dickerson with his brand new one. We're going to hear Cody Johnson, and Jordan Davis is next.
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0: Number one for Hot New Country, KX 94.7, Morgan Griffith's Bourbon. And Worth Your Wild is the latest from Russell Dickerson. 1046, I'm Linda. We're talking about different emotions from various situations, whether it's a heartbreak, a new job, a loss, grief, and finding out what brings you comfort when your heart feels heavy. Gosh, you guys have such wonderful ways to deal with stuff. Debbie on our KX Facebook page said, cardinals and angels. I have them throughout my house. I find a comfort in being reminded that I'm not alone. I love that. Oh, if a cardinal just flies into our backyard, I just sit there and you feel the peacefulness and the calmness. I love that. Thanks for sharing. Barbara said, sitting in a quiet, sunny spot with a good book and my dog. Beautiful. Walking through trees in silence. That's from Sharon. That's something I love doing. Got to be a nice, quiet day. And Susan, going for a walk by the water and snuggling in the evenings with a special blanket. These are great. Oh, Shireen playing piano. Love it. So yes, join in on the conversation. What brings you comfort when your heart feels heavy?
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11: We're enjoying some beautiful sunshine that's going to be with us all day today. A little breezy out there, but climbing up to 25. It's going to be clear this evening with a low of 11, and tomorrow sunshine back again with a high of 25. 20 now in Milton and Oakville, 22 degrees in Hamilton. There's weather and more at kxcountry.fm. I'm Linda. Hey, keep listening for the Ojo Boots and Hearts song of the day. Hasn't been played yet. You never know when it's going to pop up. You can score yourself a pair of day passes to Boots and Hearts. Just remember your keyword is Ojo. O-J-O. That's it. And here we go with Cody Johnson.

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0: Number one for Hot New Country, KX 94.7 Dallas Smith with Cheap Seats. And we had George Burge with Luke Bryan on Ride. It's 11:18. I'm Linda. Amazon Prime Day today. Anybody doing shopping? They say electronics they take care about 67% of the items that are purchased on Prime Day, primarily by men. Now, beauty and personal care items, popular purchases by women, and that holds about 53% of sales. Are you doing any Prime Day shopping? Text me. 905-667-1947. Looking for something in particular? I think Der might be looking for an air fryer. I have a sneaky suspicious. He's looking for an air fryer, and I'm looking for shoe insoles.
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0: We have a mix of sun and cloud, a beautiful day today, breezy, a high of 25, and then clear with a low of 11 for tonight. tomorrow. Sunshine will be back with a high of 25. 22 degrees now in Mississauga. We have 21 in Brantford, 23 in Burlington. There's weather and more at kxcountry.fm. I'm Linda. Thanks so much for making us part of your Tuesday as we get back into the tunes with Shabozi.

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1: 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And we had Tim and the Glory Boys, too. If I go missing, 11:32 in the sunshine, 22 degrees in Hamilton. I just took a little step outside back of the building, and it's a really nice day today. I highly recommend taking your lunch outdoors if you can. 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
1: Number one for Hot New Country, KX 94.7 to Neil Arts, Don't Ruin Flowers. Bailey Zimmerman, Where It Ends, and sadly enough, headlines today have Bailey Zimmerman facing felony and misdemeanor charges. Alleged $16,000 over a hotel rampage in New Mexico. I know. It's sad, it's unfortunate, but hopefully he can, his team, I guess, can get to the bottom of it and figure it all out. Maybe he does need a little bit of help. As we are catching up to lunchtime, news headlines on the way too, and another police tragedy. Hamilton Transit Network is expanding in the city, and Marineland deer and elk concerns. These stories and more coming up at noon with Laura Hampshire.
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4: Beautiful day, sun and cloud, high of 25, clear and 11 tonight. Sunshine returns tomorrow and a high of 25. 20 degrees in St. Catharines, we have 23 in Hamilton, 22 in Toronto. Weather and more at kxcountry.fm. 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
2: Afternoon, it's 12 o'clock. I'm Laura Hampshire with KX News for Dirt Depot and Bruce's Bins. A little windy with sunshine today. Right now, it's 24 degrees. Here's what's making news this hour. Police forces across Canada are being warned by the RCMP about a possible anti-police manifesto after an officer was killed in Montreal. Officer Mohamed Lamine Benradouane is the third Canadian police officer to be killed on the job in less than 2 weeks. The shooting yesterday also killed a civilian and the suspect, while a second officer was among the injured. Hamilton's transit network is growing. Mayor Andrea Horvath and Transportation Minister Prabhmeet Sakaria announced the opening of the new Birch Transit Center today. The almost $400 million HSR maintenance and storage facility will help support a larger bus fleet, meet growing ridership demand, and advance transit improvements in the city. To better protect kids from harm in Hamilton and across Canada, the feds are making a $3 million investment to help prevent and address child maltreatment. McMaster is receiving $1.7 million for its project to promote positive outcomes for youth care. Niwasa will use the rest to co-create an Anishinaabe version of the Nobody's Perfect Parenting Program. More than a dozen severely neglected Shih Tzus have been rescued in Hamilton after being found running in a field. According to Lady Bird Animal Sanctuary, the dogs were terrified, suffering from mange and a number of other health issues, while some could be pregnant. Officials believe they may have been part of a puppy mill. Marineland is reportedly sending its deer and elk to slaughter. According to information provided to Animal Justice by a Marineland employee, the now-for-sale park has begun removing deer and elk from the property and may be sending some of them to slaughterhouses. The organization is asking Animal Welfare Services to investigate immediately, saying hundreds of animals were expected to be moved in the coming weeks. Ship traffic has picked up in the Strait of Hormuz since Iran and the U.S. signed an interim deal to end a war that's constricted global oil supplies. But questions surrounding control of the waterway and tolls to cross it could interfere with ongoing negotiations. Donald Trump has suggested the U.S. could impose its own tolls if a final peace deal isn't reached. In sports, another busy day at the World Cup. There are four games today, including a must-win Group L match at Toronto Stadium for both Panama and Croatia. Elsewhere, England and Ghana play in Boston, Portugal and Uzbekistan meet in Houston, and Colombia and Congo DR square off in Mexico. Shane Bieber will be on the mound tonight when the Blue Jays host the Astros for Game 2 after winning last night's opener 4-2. Weather is next.
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breezy with a high of 25. It'll be clear with a low of 11 tonight. Tomorrow, sunny, again, 25. On Thursday, looks like a cloudy day. Good chance of showers or a thunderstorm with a high of 23. And then on Friday, we'll see some clearing and a high of 24. 21 now in Oakville, 22 in Milton, 23 in Burlington. And we always have weather and more at kxcountry.fm. I'm Linda. Keep listening for the Ojo Boots and Heart song of the day. That could creep up any time. We're going to play Who Said It in just a few minutes. And Tucker Wetmore kicking off our long ride with 3, 2, 1.

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0: Number one for Hot New Country, KX 94.7, Jade Eagleson, Lucky. And we had Woman from Kane Brown. It's 12:18. All right, here we go. We had so much fun going backwards yesterday. We're doing it again. Actually, we're going backwards all this week with a song clip. It's a clip from a song that you're definitely familiar with, but it's backwards. You got to tell me who said it. You'll get one thumb up. You tell me who said it, plus the title, two thumbs up for you. Here we go. Well, that was definitely generous. This could be a tough one. One more time. All right, text me your answer now along with your first name to 905-667-1947.
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0: Sun and cloud for the afternoon. High of 25, clear and 11 tonight, and then sunny and 25 again tomorrow. 22 degrees in Brantford and Mississauga, 23 in Burlington. We have weather and more at kxcountry.fm. All right, who said this? And we're going backwards. Gosh, you guys are good. Thank you for playing. Jacqueline, Savannah, Jason, Christy, Melissa, Josie, Emma, Tanya, Gavin, Adam, Braden, and everyone else. 2019 was the year. It became their seventh number one song. And such a good one. It's Old Dominion, one man band.

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1: Josh Ross from KX 94.7, Scared of Getting Sober. Kenny Chesney, When the Sun Goes Down. And yeah, I'm going to be enjoying that sunshine all day today. So don't worry about it going down anytime too soon and getting up to 25. We're sitting at 22 in Hamilton. John Party's latest coming up, and Canadian duo, who we found out earlier today, are going to be playing Kita Bala coming up.
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1: Number one for Hot New Country, KX 94.7, Chad Brownlee, Forever's Gotta Start Somewhere. And happened to me, Russell Dickerson, we had the rec laws. I do too. We found out earlier this morning that the rec laws will be at Kitabala in Muskoka, August the 29th. If you visit our website, kx947.fm, there is a ticket giveaway in the K-Extra section. So be sure to check that out. 10 minutes away from 1 o'clock. So, this looks scary. And this is why I don't enjoy rides at an amusement park anymore. Maybe just the ones that are like really close to the ground. This was at a Six Flags in Georgia. And it was a Skyscreamer swing ride. And riders got stuck 243 feet high. Yeah. So I guess the safety feature kicked in, which is a good thing. And operators ended up checking everything. And there was no real issue. But riders were dangling on these swings 243 feet in the air before the ride resumed and everybody returned safely with no injuries. Would you ride it again? No.
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1: Beautiful day, sun and cloud, a little on the breezy side, climbing up to about 25 degrees. Clear and 11 for this evening, and then tomorrow, sunny, 25 again. 23 degrees now in Hamilton. We have 21 in St. Catharines and 22 in Toronto. 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Keep listening. For the Ojo Boots and Hearts song of the day, it hasn't happened yet. Remember, your keyword is Ojo. When you hear it, you got to be the ninth texter. All right, let's kick off our long ride. Some Luke Bryan coming up, Mackenzie Porter, and Carter Faith kicks it off with Betty.

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1: Hey, y'all, it's Luke Combs. Here's my new song.
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0: for Hot New Country, KX 94.7, Aaron Frechette, Dirt Road in them. We had Be By You, Luke Combs, and Rascal Flatts with the Jonas Brothers, I Dare You. And many of you knew that was the Ojo Boots and Hearts song of the day. It was played earlier this morning with Melissa and Mike. Mike Hughes in for Toff this week. They play that just after 8 o'clock each morning this week. And the texts have flown in. The texting is Ojo, O-J-O. And I am now going to call the ninth texter.
1: Hello.
0: Hello. Is that Rebecca?
1: Yes, it is, Linda. Don't tell me I won Boots and Hearts. Did I actually win Boots and Hearts?
0: I got the Ojo text, and you're the ninth texter.
1: Whatever. That's crazy. Are they actually tickets, or you guys put me in a draw?
0: No, you just scored yourself a pair of day passes, and they're general admission, but you get to pick which day you want to go.
1: Oh, that's amazing. Awesome. Thank you.
0: Who's going to go with you?
1: I, my husband maybe, or maybe my niece. I don't know. I guess if I'm available. So you're kind of catching me off guard. I never win these kinds of things. So that's amazing.
0: Well, you know what? There's a first for everything, Rebecca. Have you been to Boots and Hearts before?
1: No, definitely not.
0: Okay. Well, get ready because it's a lot of fun.
1: Alrighty. Awesome. Thanks, Linda.
0: Oh, you're very welcome. Now, for everyone else, like I mentioned, tomorrow morning, just after 8 o'clock, another Ojo Boots and Hearts song of the day will be played. And this is powered by Play Ojo, Ontario's favorite online casino with instant payouts on your wins.
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3: Gorgeous afternoon with mainly sunny skies, high 25, just a few clouds tonight with a low of 11. And tomorrow looks like it's going to be another mainly sunny day and a high of 25. Currently 24 degrees in Hamilton. We have 23 in Oakville, 23 in Milton. 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Here's Justin Moore.

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0: Jordan Davis, take it from me, from KX 94.7. We had Man Out of Me Too, Savannah J. What a great tune. At 1:35, this past weekend, it was a big weekend for Toy Story 5. Ended up being number one. And Taylor Swift has written a song for the movie, which is played right at the end of the film. And guess what? We're going to play it next.
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0: Number one for Hot New Country, KX 94.7, Tyler Joe Miller, Under the Influence. We had Morgan Wallen, Thinking About Me, and Taylor Swift, I Knew It, I Knew You, from the motion picture Toy Story 5. And what's interesting about that song, she was requested to write a song for the movie. And so she was able to watch the movie first because the song was going to be used at the end. And she went home, wrote the song, and put it all together in about 8 hours. Yeah, that's it. And it's a great song. I love it. As we are catching up to 2 o'clock, which means Derm is coming in and he will get you where you need to be on this Tuesday afternoon. I will have our thought of the day and we're going to kick off a long ride next with Bailey Zimmerman.
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8: 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Officials say these incidents could have been prevented by getting a locate. 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
10: Gorgeous afternoon, mainly sunny, a little on the breezy side, but it's nice, 25 for a high. Tonight, it looks like just a few clouds with a low of 11, and then tomorrow we'll see sunshine again, back up to 25. Burlington and Brantford checking in at 24 degrees. Mississauga has 23, and we have weather and more at kxcountry.fm. I'm Linda. Here's our thought of the day. Never underestimate the healing power of a quiet moment in the garden. Love doing that. Have a great afternoon, everyone. Chevy Silverado, Bailey Zimmerman kicking off our long ride right now.

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0: 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Hopefully summertime 2026 going to leave you with lots of amazing memories. Tay Bay, and we heard from Zach Topp. He's coming back to town, Rogers Stadium, August the 6th with Chris Stapleton. Sounds like the radio, 219. What a gorgeous afternoon. Sunny skies, 23 degrees in Hamilton. We've got another sunny day tomorrow. Clouds and rain expected on Thursday. Nothing wrong with that, as long as it's not doing that on the weekend as we do inch closer and closer too. We've got a great afternoon on the way. Let's enjoy. Turn the radio up. We've got Thomas Rhett. We've got new Canadian country music from Kyle McKierney on the way. And Lee Brace, Hard to Love, up next.
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8: Clouds going to be rolling in this evening. Overnight tonight, cooling down nicely. We're down to a low of 11 degrees. Tomorrow, another really nice looking day. Lots of sunshine to start. Few afternoon clouds with a high of 25. Thursday, we do expect rain, clouds, a good chance of showers, possible thunderstorms. Thursday's high a little cooler at 20 degrees. Right now, gorgeous afternoon, 23 in Hamilton, 23 in Oakville, and we got 23 in Milton. 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

0: 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Thomas Rhett, after all the bars are closed, and brand new Canadian country music. He's originally from BC. He now calls Alberta home. His name is Kyle McCarney, and his debut single is called Rearview. 2:33, I'm Durham. We've got Josh Stumpf, Casey Musgraves coming up, and Brett Young is next.
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5: I'm Derm. Blue Jays, nice win last night at the Dome against the Astros. Game number two goes this afternoon. First pitch down at the Dome just after 4 o'clock. Here's Brett Young. In case you didn't know, KX 94.7.

0: New Country, KX 94.7. Josh Stumpf, Highway Money, and Casey Musgraves digging that new song called Dry Spell at 247 on Durham. Gorgeous afternoon, sunny skies hanging around, and we're at 23 degrees right now in Hamilton. Just got a note from Sandra on the KX 94.7 text line. Big accident. She says, Durham, major accident in the left lanes of the 403 eastbound, Toronto bound near the Dorval Drive exit. Traffic is backed up to the other side of Burlington. Sandra does suggest avoiding the 403 altogether. Again, major accident in the left lanes of the 403 eastbound, Toronto bound, near the Dorval Drive exit. If you're stuck in it, be patient. If you need to go that way, but you're not there yet, do find an alternate route. Maytel will have further details coming up just after 3 o'clock as we're all set to kick off another long ride of New Country. Shania, George Burge with Luke Bryan coming up, and we got Luke Combs next.
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4: A few clouds coming in this evening, cooling down nicely. No air conditioning overnight tonight. Windows open. Fingers crossed, a nice breeze. We're down to 11 degrees. Tomorrow, another good-looking day. Lots of sunshine to start. Few clouds for the afternoon with a high of 25. We are getting wet on Thursday. Clouds, good chance of rain, possible thunderstorms. Thursday's high, 20. Right now, we got 23 in Burlington, 23 in Brantford, 23 in Mississauga. 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

0: number one for hot new country, KX 94.7. The Prairie State's Easy Man and Morgan Wallen. As a teenager, he was listening to Nickelback and Eric Church. That's his latest from the album I'm the Problem. Morgan Wallen and Don't We. 3:17, I'm Derm. Let's get our first look at the early drive this afternoon. Here's Maytel.
1: Big problems on the westbound side of the QEW, just beyond the 427. Four left lanes now blocked off with a collision. That is going to back things up on the 427 as well as the Gardner very, very quickly. We also have a trouble spot eastbound QEW just by Dorval in the HOV and two left lanes. So that is solid from Appleby. No issues along the 403 through Hamilton, the Link, or Red Hill so far. 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I'm Maytel Sperling. More traffic in minutes on KX 94.7.
0: Well, watching a very entertaining Blue Jay game last night, flipping through Marketplace and found some pretty neat stuff, like a vintage-style stand-up gumball machine. 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Can be used for gum, candy, or nuts. Just $80 to pick up right here in Hamilton. Looking for that Spider-Man comic? Well, The Amazing Spider-Man comic book issue number one from 1963. Sealed, graded, a 2 out of 10, signed by Stan Lee. You can pick up in Niagara Falls. Only going to cost you, hey, it's a beauty, $23,636. It's an investment, honey. I promise you, it's an investment. And finally, how about your very own icy slushy machine? Making the coldest drinks in town. Kids going to love having this. Hey, the neighbors, kids, would love you having this. You're going to be the most popular house in the neighborhood. Just $65 for this icy slushy machine, and you can pick it up right now in Milton. Yeah, some pretty neat stuff found on Marketplace. Megan Maroney coming up. Tennille Towns featuring Keith Urban on guitar, and we've got Shaboozy and Jelly up next.
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0: Traffic update. Just got a note on the KX947 text line. An anonymous traffic tip. Accident on the eastbound link right near Upper James in the left lane. Expect some delays. Just did happen. A few clouds overnight tonight. Cooling down. A low of 11 degrees tomorrow. A sunny start. A few clouds for the afternoon with a high near 25. Looks like we are getting rain on Thursday with a chance of thunderstorms and a high of 20. Right now, beautiful afternoon. We've got 23 in Hamilton, 23 in St. Catharines, 24 in Toronto. Weather and more. 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

0: Number one for Hot New Country, KX 94.7. Morgan Griffiths, Just Being Me, and Megan Maroney. It was a sea of pink this past Saturday night at the Scotiabank Arena, where Megan Maroney played live on the Cloud 9 tour. The song, Am I Okay? At 3:37, Vincent Mason up next.
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0: 101 for Hot New Country, KX 94.7. Tyler Joe Miller doing what she does. Florida Georgia Line with BB Rexha went to number one and meant to be. 3:48, update on the early drive. Here's Maytel.
1: Looks like problems have cleared out of the way eastbound on the QEW just by Dorval, but still some leftover volume from Appleby out towards Dorval. Westbound side of the QEW just beyond the 427. Four left lane still being reported as blocked off because of a crash. Very slow on the westbound side of the Gardner from Kipling's. Bottom end of the 427 also feeling the effects. Westbound QEW slow through Oakville through Burlington up the mountain. Some volume. Eastbound side of the link by Upper James had a collision reported as well. I'm Maytel Sperling. More traffic in minutes on KX 94.7.
0: Animal Justice says that hundreds of deer and elk at Marineland are in grave danger. More than a dozen dogs are getting care after being found abandoned in a Hamilton field, and Hamilton Transit is expanding their network. This and more, Holly Lynn. She got the full scoop all coming up at 4 o'clock, and we got Kane Brown coming up next.
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3: Clouds overnight tonight, cooling down nicely, a low of 11 degrees. Tomorrow, pretty much the same deal as today. Lots of sunshine to start, few clouds for the afternoon, a nice high of 25. We do expect rain on Thursday, chance of thunderstorms as well. Thursday's high a little cooler at only 20 degrees. Right now, we're at 23 in Hamilton, 24 in Milton, and 24 in Oakville. 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Here's Kane Brown.

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3: Good afternoon. It is 4 o'clock. I'm Holly Lynn with KX News, checking traffic. Maytel?
4: Westbound side of the QEW, just by the 427, four left lanes blocked off with a crash, jammed from Kipling. Bottom end of the 427, also at a crawl. The West QEW slows through Oakville, pretty jammed now through Burlington. Up the mountain, no problems, but had an issue eastbound on the link by Upper James. I'm Atal Sperling. More traffic in minutes on KX 94.7.
3: Making news this hour. The Quebec coroner is releasing more information about victims killed in Montreal and the suspect. The alleged shooter, who killed a Montreal police officer and a civilian, has been identified as a 25-year-old from Alberta. Multiple investigations are underway into yesterday's shooting after officers responded to a 911 call about a person with a gun at a hotel. Marineland is reportedly sending its deer and elk to slaughter. According to information provided to Animal Justice by a Marineland employee, the now-for-sale park has begun removing deer and elk from the property and may be sending some of them to slaughterhouses. The organization is asking Animal Welfare Services to investigate immediately, saying hundreds of animals are expected to be moved in the coming weeks. More than a dozen severely neglected Shih Tzus are safe and receiving care after they were found running in a Hamilton field. Lady Bird Animal Sanctuary says the dogs were found terrified, suffering from mange and other health issues, and some are believed to be pregnant. An investigation is underway as there is speculation the dogs may have been part of a puppy mill. If you've just been involved in a collision in Hamilton, you'll probably appreciate help figuring out what comes next. Hamilton police say if the crash is severe enough to be reported to the collision center, you'll get a text message. That message will include information about what to do next, what forms should be filled out, and more. Hamilton is making transit a more appealing option as they expand their network. Mayor Andrea Horvath and the Transportation Minister, Prabhmeet Sakaria, announced the opening of the new Birch Transit Center today. This nearly $400 million HSR maintenance and storage facility will house a larger fleet as the ridership demand grows. Shane Bieber makes his season debut today as the Blue Jays host the Astros in Game 2 of their series. That's starting now because there's a World Cup match in Toronto tonight. Panama takes on Croatia at 7 o'clock. Other matches today, Portugal against Uzbekistan. England plays Ghana this hour and Colombia takes on Congo. Canada is back at it tomorrow afternoon against Switzerland. The NBA draft starts tonight. The Raptors have 19th pick. Washington selects first. And the Edmonton Oilers have announced Mike Babcock as their new head coach. Weather is next.
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7: A few clouds.
0: clouds overnight tonight. We're cooling down to a low of 11 degrees. Tomorrow, pretty much the same deal as today. A gorgeous day. Lots of sunshine to start. Few clouds for the afternoon. A high near 25. Cooler on Thursday. We do expect rain. Possible thunderstorms. Thursday's cloudy high to hit about 20. Right now, we're at 23 in Hamilton, 23 in Burlington, 24 in Mississauga. Weather and more at KX947.FM. 404, I'm Derm. Riley Green, High Valley coming up. This is Jason Aldean with Carrie Underwood.

0: Number one for Hot New Country, KX 94.7, Riley Green, Change My Mind, and High Valley. Their latest is called Fools. At 4:14, I'm Durham. Let's get an update on the drive. Here's Maytel.
1: QEW westbound just beyond the 427 at last check. 4 left lane still blocked off with a crash. It's jammed West Gardner from Kipling. Also bottom end of the 427 very slow. QEW west otherwise no issue into Oakville, Burlington. Getting heavier though. We did have problems eastbound on the link by Upper James. KX traffic is brought to you in part by Six Nations Bingo. 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I'm Maytel Sperling. More traffic in minutes on KX 94.7.
0: Well, Amazing Race Canada, two of the better reality TV shows in my humble opinion, and the brand new season of the Amazing Race Canada, season number 12, going to be starting on July the 7th. So we're about a week and a half away, and Hamilton going to be represented on the show. Three ladies from the Hammer, Chiana Marie Sage, Tina Lau, and Liz Lau. They're going to be competing in season 12. Amazing Race Canada starting July the 7th. Let's go, girls. Represent the Hammer well. I'm sure you will. We're chatting about reality TV shows on the Facebook page. If there was one that you could compete in, maybe it's Amazing Race Canada, what would it be? You can join the conversation on the Facebook page. We've got music from Carter Faith on the way and Tim McGraw up next.
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0: Clouds overnight tonight. We're cooling down nicely. Windows open, a low of 11 degrees. Tomorrow, pretty much the same deal as today. Sunny start, few clouds for the afternoon. Very nice, a high of 25. We're getting rain on Thursday. Chance of thunderstorms, a cloudy high of 20. Right now, 24 in St. Catharines, 23 in Hamilton, 24 in Toronto. 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

0: Hey, it's Carter Faith. You're about to hear Betty. Betty is my fun little take on a cheating song. Betty's a Betty right now, she's free. And here's my new song.
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1: Westbound side of the QEW, just beyond the 427. We still have a bunch of lanes blocked off because of a collision. It's jammed westbound on the Gardner from Kipling. Also bottom end of the 427, very heavy onto the QEW. QEW westbound, it's slow through Oakville, jammed through Burlington up the mountain. Some volume, but no problems at all. 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I'm Maytel Sperling. More traffic in minutes on KX 94.7.
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0: Number one for Hot New Country, KX 94.7, Dean Brody and A Man Without a Woman. It is 4:41. I'm Derm. Let's get an update on the drive. I did just get a traffic tip in on the KX 94.7 text line. Two car serious accident, Niagara bound QEW just past McNeely Road. Emergency vehicles are on the scene. It is very slow. Maytel.
1: Finding problems now on the Niagara bound side of the QEW just by Fruitland. The left lane blocked off. It's at a crawl from Red Hill. As for the QEW east, some volume through Mississauga. Westbound side through Oakville, Burlington, a delay. Eastbound 401 just through James Snow. It looks like two left lanes are now blocked. KX traffic is brought to you in part by Strode's Barbecue and Deli in Brantford, fueling backyard get-togethers and family tables for generations from Brantford to Hamilton. When flavor matters, you know where to go. Strode's, 403 Fairview Drive in Brantford. I'm Atal Sperling. More traffic in minutes on KX 94.7.
0: Animal Justice says that hundreds of deer and elk at Marineland are in grave danger. More than a dozen sickly dogs are getting care after being found abandoned in a Hamilton field. And Hamilton Transit is expanding their network. This and more. Holly Lynn, she got the full scoop. All coming up at 5 o'clock. And music from Luke Combs is coming up next.
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0: Clouds overnight tonight, cooling down nicely, windows open, and a low of 11 degrees. Tomorrow, pretty much the same as today. Lots of sunshine to start. Few clouds for the afternoon, a very nice high of 25. Getting wet on Thursday with a chance of thunderstorms and a cloudy high of 20. Right now, we're at 24 in Oakville, 23 in Burlington. We got 23 in Hamilton. Weather and more, KX947.FM. At 447, I'm Durham. Here's Luke Combs.

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2: Good afternoon. It's 5 o'clock. I'm Holly Lynn with KX News for St. Jean Realty. Checking traffic. Here's Maytel.
3: New problems eastbound side of the QEW just by Bronte. The left lane now blocked off with a collision. It's pretty busy just from Applebee so far. Westbound on the QEW delay from Applebee right through the junction straight up the mountain. Also problems continue. Niagara bound QEW by Fruitland in the left lane at a crawl from Red Hill. I'm Maytel Sperling. More traffic in minutes on KX 94.7.
2: Making news this hour, the alleged shooter in Montreal is being identified as a 25-year-old man from Alberta. A police officer, as well as a civilian and the shooter, were killed while another officer was injured yesterday. Officers were met with gunfire after responding to a 911 call about a person with a gun at a hotel. Quebec's police watchdog is investigating. Animal Justice says hundreds of deer and elk at Marineland are in grave danger. Canada's National Animal Law Advocacy Organization says it was informed by an employee at the former park that deer and elk from the property are being removed, with some being sent to slaughterhouses. They're calling on government agencies to immediately investigate the welfare of the surviving animals. More than a dozen dogs dumped in Hamilton are free from life in a puppy mill, but now suffer from the effects of those deplorable conditions. Lady Bird Animal Sanctuary says the dogs, believed to be Shih Tzus, were found in a field, suffering from mange and other health issues. Some are even pregnant. Donations are being accepted for their treatment and care. Heaven forbid you ever get into a car accident, but if it happens in Hamilton, you'll be told about what to do next. The police service says if your fender bender is severe enough to be reported to a collision center, you'll get a text message with a link to the accident reporting page. You are legally required to report an accident if damage is $2,000 or more. As ridership grows on Hamilton Transit, so does its fleet, and in turn, a facility to house and treat the buses. The new Birch Transit Center opened today. The HSR maintenance and storage facility includes indoor bus storage, bus washing systems, admin space, and infrastructure designed to support future electric battery buses. The feds are making a $3 million investment for two Hamilton projects geared at preventing and addressing child maltreatment. McMaster will get $1.7 million to promote positive outcomes for youth in care, and Niwasaw will get the rest to co-create an Anishinaabe version of a parenting program. The Jays are hosting the Astros this hour. It's an early game as there's a World Cup match in Toronto tonight. That match is between Panama and Croatia and starts at 7. Elsewhere in the World Cup, Portugal defeated Uzbekistan. England and Ghana, they're on the pitch, and Colombia takes on Congo in the late game. The Edmonton Oilers have announced Mike Babcock as their new head coach, and the NBA draft starts tonight. The Raptors pick 19th. Washington selects first. Weather is next.
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clouds overnight tonight. We're cooling down to a very nice 11 degrees overnight. Windows open, feeling pretty good. Tomorrow, looking good. Sunny start, few clouds for the afternoon. High near 25. Pretty much the same as today, but we are getting some rain on Thursday. Chance of thunderstorms, cloudy high on Thursday of only 20 degrees. Right now, real nice afternoon. 23 in Hamilton, 24 in Oakville, and 24 in Milton. Weather and more. KX947.FM at 5:05. I'm Durham. It's quitting time. We got music on the way from Shania Twain. Bailey Zimmerman is coming up. He's in a little bit of trouble with the cops. Let's roll with Dustin Lynch and Jelly Roll.

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0: 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Thomas Rhett, Jordan Davis, Ain't a Bad Life, and Shania. If you're not in it for love, at 521 M. Durham, we're driving home. Maytel.
1: Ongoing problems eastbound side of the QEW just by Bronte taking out the left lane. It is slow from Appleby. On the west QE, it's slow through Oakville and Burlington, as well as straight up the mountain. Niagara-Bam QEW just by Fruitland. The left lane still blocked. It's jammed approaching Red Hill. KX traffic is brought to you in part by the Oakville Center for the Performing Arts. 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I'm Atal Sperling. More traffic in minutes on KX 94.7.
0: Season number 12 of The Amazing Race Canada is coming to your big screen television set starting on July the 7th, and Hamilton will be represented. Hamilton's, now I hope I say these names right, Chiana Marie Sage, Tina Liao, and Liz Liao, will be competing in season number 12. Pretty cool, waving the hammer flag and hopefully doing us all proud. You go, girls, you go. So we're chatting about the reality TV shows that you would love to compete on the KX 94.7 Facebook page this afternoon. Shannon says, the OG, put me on Survivor. I think that would be my pick too, Shannon. Thank you. Sam says, I would rock Big Brother. Dwayne says, any show, even Naked and Afraid, except I will not do Fear Factor. Thank you, Dwayne. Braden says, put me down for Farmer Wants a Wife. And Brittany says, I'm a chef, and I would love to take on Gordon Ramsay on Hell's Kitchen. You can join the conversation on the Facebook page. Music from Max McNown coming up next.
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0: clouds hanging around overnight tonight. We're cooling down to a low of 11 degrees. Tomorrow, good-looking day. Sunny start. Few clouds for the afternoon. High of 25. We got rain coming on Thursday. Chance of thunderstorms with a cooler high of 20 degrees. Right now, 24 in Mississauga, 23 in Burlington, and we've got 23 here in Hamilton. 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

0: 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Owen Rigling's Love Hate Love. Kane Brown, Lauren Elena, they went to public school together. Actually, were in the same class in grade 3. And then continued their friendship and did a song when they found they were both living and doing all right in Nashville. What ifs? 536, Maytel.
1: Niagara Bay on side of the QEW just by Fruitland had a longstanding issue in the left lane. It is really heavy approaching Red Hill. The QEW eastbound through Bronte, also some earlier troubles. Westbound slow through Burlington, a tie-up heading up the mountain on the 403. 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I'm Maytel Sperling. More traffic in minutes on KX 94.7.
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9: 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Another Play Ojo. Boots and Hearts Song of the Day for Boots and Hearts concert tickets tomorrow morning with Mikey and Melissa just after 8 a.m. on the KX Morning Ride. This is Jason Aldean's Don't Tell on Me. 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

0: 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The Reklaws featuring Jake Owen. Not 12, not 10, 11 beers. 546 Maytel.
1: Just volume along the QEW eastbound through Mississauga. The westbound side, you'll find a delay through Oakville as well as Burlington. Had a longstanding problem on the Niagara Bay on QEW just by Fruitland, taking out the left lane. Very heavy from Red Hill. KX traffic is brought to you in part by Six Nations Bingo. 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I'm Atal Sperling. More traffic in minutes on KX 94.7.
0: 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Five chances throughout the day tomorrow with your Win Sticker. 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Hoping for a 5 for 5 kind of day. Up for grabs, a $50 Presto card. Pretty good. And a couple shots as well tomorrow morning to also grab $100 in Lotto 649 tickets. We'll do it 5 times tomorrow. We do it every single Wednesday and have been doing it for the last 15 years. KX 94.7 Win Sticker Wednesday kicking off tomorrow morning on the morning ride. Chances with Linda and myself into the afternoon. Rascal Flatts coming up before 6, and Russell Dickerson is next.
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5: Clouds overnight tonight. We're down to 11 degrees. Tomorrow, sunny start. Few clouds for the afternoon. A high of 25. And Thursday, we've got a real good chance of rain, possible thunderstorms, and a high of 20. Right now, 24 in Toronto, 22 in Hamilton, 24 in St. Catharines. Weather and more. 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Here's Russell Dickerson.

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1: Good evening. It is 6 o'clock. I'm Holly Lynn with KX News for the Dirt Depot and Bruce's Bins. Checking traffic. 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
2: QEW Niagara Bay on by Fruitland, problems gone, but heavy Niagara Bay on QE from Appleby right over the Skyway and out towards Fruitland. The 403 up the mountain, still slow. Also a problem spot westbound 401 in the collectors by the 407 in the right lane. I'm Maytel Sperling. More traffic in minutes on KX 94.7.
1: Making news this hour. The Quebec coroner is releasing more information about victims killed in Montreal and the suspect. The alleged shooter in an incident that left a Montreal police officer and a civilian dead has been identified as a 25-year-old from Alberta. Multiple investigations are underway into yesterday's shooting after officers responded to a 911 call about a person with a gun at a hotel. Marineland is reportedly sending its deer and elk to slaughter. According to information provided to Animal Justice by a Marineland employee, the now-for-sale park has begun removing deer and elk from the property and may be sending some of them to slaughterhouses. The organization is asking Animal Welfare Services to investigate immediately, saying hundreds of animals are expected to be moved in the coming weeks. More than a dozen severely neglected Shih Tzus are safe and receiving care after they were found running in a Hamilton field. Lady Bird Animal Sanctuary says these dogs were found terrified, suffering from mange and other health issues. Some are believed to be pregnant. An investigation is underway as there is speculation the dogs may have been part of a puppy mill. Hamilton is making transit a more appealing option as they expand their network. Mayor Andrea Horvath and the Transportation Minister, Prabhmeet Sakaria, announced the opening of the new Birch Transit Center today. This nearly $400 million HSR maintenance and storage facility will house a larger fleet as the ridership demand grows. And if you've just been involved in a collision in Hamilton, you'll probably appreciate help figuring out what to do next. Hamilton police say if the crash is severe enough to be reported to the collision center, you will get a text message. That message will include information about what to do next and what forms should be filled out and more. The Jays and Astros had an early game as a World Cup match in Toronto goes at 7 tonight. That's a match between Panama and Croatia. Elsewhere in the World Cup, Portugal defeated Uzbekistan 5-0. England playing Ghana and Colombia takes on Congo in the late game. The Edmonton Oilers have announced Mike Babcock as their new head coach, and the next NBA draft starts tonight. The Raptors pick 19th. Washington selects first. Weather is next.
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8: clouds overnight tonight, cooling down nicely, a low of 11 degrees. Another good-looking day tomorrow. Sunny start, few clouds for the afternoon. Midweek high to hit about 25. Cooling down, and looks like we got rain coming on Thursday with a chance of thunderstorms and a high of 20. Right now, 24 in Milton, 24 in Oakville, and we got 22 in Hamilton. 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At 6:05, I'm Derm into our Tuesday night. Co-Wetzel with Jesse Murph coming up. Music from Sully Burrows, and this is Riley Green.

0: Number one for Hot New Country, KX 94.7. Sully Burrows, Put It On Me, Co Wetzel, Jesse Murph, and High Road. 618, update on the drive, Maytel.
1: QEW westbound, no problems, just beyond the 427. It looks like you're dealing with some leftover volume in through Oakville as well as Burlington. Heading up the mountain, still a bit slow. We had some troubles, 401 westbound, just by the 407 in the collectors, taking out the center lane. 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I'm Maytel Sperling. More traffic in minutes on KX 94.7.
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0: And checking out what is trending online into our Tuesday evening. Today is National Typewriter Day. Many of us back in the day, kids, had to take typing lessons. Makes me think of Mr. Bennett, my grade 7 typing teacher at Emory Junior High. Bailey Zimmerman in a little bit of trouble. He was charged over the weekend with a felony after trashing his hotel room in Albuquerque, New Mexico. The hotel says $16,000 worth of damage occurred. Bailey was escorted off the property. He did appear drunk, and he did cancel his Albuquerque performance. It's the World Cup, and the city of Paris, France, is banning drinking alcohol in public to counter the brutal heat wave that France is experiencing over the last couple of days. Officials are urging people to hydrate and avoid public alcohol. I don't get this one, but okay. And Kraft is launching a brand new line of ramen noodles to complement their mac and cheese line. Katie Ramen, only available in Canada. And one of my all-time favorite movies is Fargo, celebrating her 69th birthday today from that film. Margie, we wish a happy birthday to Frances McDormand. We got music from George Burge with Luke Bryan coming up, and FGL are next.
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0: Clouds overnight tonight. We're down to a low of 11 degrees tomorrow. Sunshine to start the day. Few clouds for the afternoon. Another nice one. High of 25. Getting some rain on Thursday. Chance of thunderstorms. A cloudy high of 20. Right now, 23 in Mississauga, 23 in Burlington. We got 23 in Hamilton. Weather and more. 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I'm Derm. Here's Florida Georgia Line.

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1: Eastbound side of the QEW through Burloak. Central lane now blocked off. Very slow from Guelph line. It looks like we've got problems as well. Westbound 401 collectors out by the 407 in the right lane. QEW west, a bit of volume through Burlington. Up the mountain, again, just a leftover tie-up. 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

0: 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Tennille Arts and Don't Ruin Flowers. 6:45, final look at the drive for the day. 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
1: QEW eastbound, it looks like problems just by Burloak. Still there, taking out the center lane. It's jammed from Guelph Line. Westbound on the 401 in the collectors by the 407. The right lane still blocked off. QEW westbound, some volume into Burlington and up the mountain. I'm Maytel Sperling with traffic on KX 94.7.
0: We're coming up on 7 o'clock and we're all set to kick off another long ride of new country. Ella Langley, Morgan Wallen up next.
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0: A few clouds and a low of 11 degrees overnight tonight. Tomorrow, lots of sunshine to wake up to. A few clouds for the afternoon with a high of 25. A nice looking summer day tomorrow. Thursday, it's going to be wet. We got a real good chance of rain, possible thunderstorms, and Thursday's cloudy high, a little cooler near 20 degrees. Right now, into a beautiful Tuesday evening. We're at 24 in St. Catharines, 23 in Hamilton, 23 in Toronto. Weather and more at KX947.FM. 10 to 7, I'm Durham. Have an awesome Tuesday night. We're kicking off another long ride of New Country with Ella Langley and Morgan Wallen. We'll see ya.

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1: 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Aaron Goodfin said no redneck ever. Brooks and Dunn before that, Ain't Nothing About You. They are headlining, one of the headliners for the Misty City Music Festival coming up in September in Niagara Falls. If you weren't there last year, you missed out, but you don't have to miss out this year because it was so good last year because they just had the one country night on the Saturday. Such a great time that they now took the entire weekend and did Friday, Saturday, Sunday for country music. It's in a great location, lots of hotels, lots of other things to do in the area. I mean, Niagara Falls is just on fire that weekend. So get your tickets, book your hotels, and we will see you there.
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0: 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Nate Holler, Thought About You. Carter Faith before that with Betty, and apparently she did a great job performing that one and others just a little while ago when she opened up for Post Malone and Jelly Roll. A great, great show. A lot of great shows. As a matter of fact, the next big one we've got here in KX Country, Little Big Town, July 10th, OLG Stage, Fallsview Casino. 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

0: Number one for Hot New Country, KX 94.7, Tyler Joe Miller, Under the Influence. Jordan Davis before that, Turn This Truck Around. Hey, it's Melissa joining you on this Tuesday. Yeah, to think about what day it was. But that means tomorrow is the KX 94.7 Win Sticker Wednesday. 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